0: It's hard to say that I'd rather stay awake when I'm asleep, because my dreams are bursting at the seams.
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1: A serial sex attacker could face life behind bars after he was found guilty of murdering two women and of the rape of a third. Simon Levy's crime spree spanned from 2018 to 2025, and he was left free to kill after a string of police and court blunders. Deputy Assistant Commissioner Kevin Southworth.
2: The various investigations into his prolific sexual offending were done in some instances to the right degree, in some instances in a way that I'm sure we'll have some learning from. And as you probably know, we have referred ourselves voluntarily to the Independent Office for Police Conduct.
1: Yeah, the 40-year-old was released on bail a number of times despite being charged with multiple serious offences, including on London's public transport network. He'll be sentenced next Wednesday. An 11-year-old girl has died after she was found in a river in Midlothian. Emergency services pronounced her dead at the scene at the Gore Glen Woodland Park near Gorebridge. Police say they're still trying to piece together what happened. A judge in the US has ruled Donald Trump can't carry on building a £400 million ballroom at the White House unless Congress approves. He ordered the building's east wing be demolished, but the Court of Appeals says things now need to stop. The proposed new extension is bigger than the White House itself. A British artist has taken to the skies to paint in a hot air balloon basket. Emily Powell flew as part of the mass ascent at Bristol International Balloon Fiesta. She took a canvas, a palette with 14 paints on, and three brushes up in the basket for the hour-long flights.
3: Yeah, it was my first time, and it was really, really calm. I thought it would be a bit more jolty and things, but it was so calming. I just felt so at peace up there, which really surprised me. And it didn't feel that high up.
1: Footballer Man City's rejected a £38.5 million bid for Rodri. Barcelona were pushing for his signature, but Enzo Maresca's understood to be after almost double that before he'll consider letting the midfielder go. And Andy Burnham reckons it's insane that the UK hasn't hosted football's World Cup since 1966. He was involved in the bid in 2010 when it ended up in Russia. From Radio News Sub, I'm Phil Towers.
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1: Dry and sunny for most of England and Wales on Saturday with highs of 27 Celsius. Meanwhile, Northern Ireland and much of Scotland will be cloudy with some heavy rain and highs of 20.

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1: A serial sex attacker could face life behind bars after he was found guilty of murdering two women and of the rape of a third. Simon Levy's crime spree spanned from 2018 to 2025, and he was left free to kill after a string of police and courts blunders. Deputy Assistant Commissioner Kevin Southworth.
2: The various investigations into his prolific sexual offending were done in some instances to the right degree, in some instances in a way that I'm sure we'll have some learning from. And as you probably know, we have referred ourselves voluntarily to the Independent Office for Police Conduct.
1: Yeah, the 40-year-old was released on bail a number of times despite being charged with multiple serious offences, including on London's public transport network. He'll be sentenced next Wednesday. An 11-year-old girl has died after she was found in a river in Midlothian. Emergency services pronounced her dead at the scene at the Gore Glen Woodland Park near Gore Bridge. Police say they're still trying to piece together what happened. A judge in the US has ruled Donald Trump can't carry on building a £400 million ballroom at the White House unless Congress approves. He ordered the building's east wing be demolished, but the Court of Appeals says things now need to stop. The proposed new extension is bigger than the White House itself. A British artist has taken to the skies to paint in a hot air balloon basket. Emily Powell flew as part of the mass ascent at Bristol International Balloon Fiesta. She took a canvas, a palette with 14 paints on, and three brushes up in the basket for the hour-long flights.
3: Yeah, it was my first time, and it was really, really calm. I thought it would be a bit more jolty and things, but it was so calming. I just felt so at peace up there, which really surprised me. And it didn't feel that high up.
1: Football and Man City's rejected a £38.5 million bid for Rodri. Barcelona were pushing for his signature, but Enzo Maresca's understood to be after almost double that before he'll consider letting the midfielder go. And Andy Burnham reckons it's insane that the UK hasn't hosted football's World Cup since 1966. He was involved in the bid in 2010 when it ended up in Russia. From Radio News Sub, I'm Phil Towers.
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1: Dry and sunny for most of England and Wales on Saturday with highs of 27 Celsius. Meanwhile, Northern Ireland and much of Scotland will be cloudy with some heavy rain and highs of 20.

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1: A serial sex attacker could face life behind bars after he was found guilty of murdering two women and of the rape of a third. Simon Levy's crime spree spanned from 2018 to 2025, and he was left free to kill after a string of police and courts blunders. Deputy Assistant Commissioner Kevin Southworth.
2: The various investigations into his prolific sexual offending were done in some instances to the right degree, in some instances in a way that I'm sure we'll some learning from. And as you probably know, we have referred ourselves voluntarily to the Independent Office for Police Conduct.
1: Yeah, the 40-year-old was released on bail a number of times despite being charged with multiple serious offences, including on London's public transport network. He'll be sentenced next Wednesday. An 11-year-old girl has died after she was found in a river in Midlothian. Emergency services pronounced her dead at the scene at the Gore Glen Woodland Park near Gore Bridge. Police say they're still trying to piece together what happened. A judge in the US has ruled Donald Trump can't carry on building a £400 million ballroom at the White House unless Congress approves. He ordered the building's east wing be demolished, but the Court of Appeals says things now need to stop. The proposed new extension is bigger than the White House itself. A British artist has taken to the skies to paint in a hot air balloon basket. Emily Powell flew as part of the mass ascent at Bristol International Balloon Fiesta. She took a canvas, a palette with 14 paints on and three brushes up in the basket for the hour-long flights.
3: Yeah, it was my first time and it was really, really calm. I thought it would be a bit more jolty and things, but it was so calming. I just felt so at peace up there, which really surprised me. And it didn't feel that high up.
1: Footballer Man City's rejected a £38.5 million bid for Rodri. Barcelona were pushing for his signature, but Enzo Maresca's understood to be after almost double that before he'll consider letting the midfielder go. And Andy Burnham reckons it's insane that the UK hasn't hosted football's World Cup since 1966. He was involved in the bid in 2010 when it ended up in Russia. From Radio News Hub, I'm Phil Towers.
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1: Dry and sunny for most of England and Wales on Saturday with highs of 27 Celsius. Meanwhile, Northern Ireland and much of Scotland will be cloudy with some heavy rain and highs of 20.

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1: Facing its fifth heat wave of the year with new heat health alerts now coming into force. The yellow alerts will remain in place from 9 this morning until 9 o'clock on Tuesday night. Temperatures could reach 36 degrees Celsius with a warning that such heat could affect people's health and well-being. Two record-breaking heat waves in May and June were linked to more than 2,800 excess deaths. Two further heat waves in July contributed to drought and wildfires. Well, there's a warning that shops are losing business because of this summer's hot weather. The British Retail Consortium says total UK footfall was down 2.1% in July and 3.4% in June. Tom Holder's from the organisation. He says heat waves affect businesses differently depending on their location.
2: Overall, the high street was the worst hit. It's down over 2%. Retail parks, on the other hand, with their air-conditioned locations and with the ability for people to drive in their air-conditioned cars to them, the visits they were seeing actually rose.
1: Counter-terror officers looking into the death of former politician Anne Widdecombe have reopened an investigation into an attempted burglary last year. That incident was reported to police in London in spring 2025. Now, 14.3 million adults now live with obesity in the UK. That's up by more than 7 million since the government first published an obesity strategy in 1993. David Buck is from the King's Fund, which did the latest research. He says the long-term health impacts of obesity are huge.
3: We increasingly also see its effects in terms of employment and economic productivity and the growth mission that the government has. And obviously it has impacts on public services, including the NHS and many others.
1: And medicines thrown away in England in just 1 year could have filled 75 swimming pools. The National Pharmacy Association estimates that the waste in medicines cost the NHS just under £500 million a year. That's the latest from Radio News Hub. I'm John Collins.
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1: Dry with sunny spells this morning across England and Wales. Cloudier in Scotland and Northern Ireland with outbreaks of rain, heavy at times in the west. Windy in the north and a high today of 27 degrees Celsius.
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anything she wants. We're going to stick in the 1980s for a little bit. We've got Whitney Houston coming up, Starship, Belinda Carlisle. We do also have some goldies from Labby Saffrey, Pink and Robin, as we take you through to 8 o'clock this morning. I'm here until 9. I'm James HK. Following me, as ever, will be Dan Ayres and Mark Andrews. Same as last week, there's no weekend breakfast tomorrow morning, but I will be here covering between 9 and 1 before the wonderful Latasha Arnon starts on the 30th of August as our brand new Sunday morning playlist person. That's what I want to call her at the minute. Don't quite have a show name, so playlist person will have to do. And I'm your playlist person for this morning. You've had a little snippet of what's to come there. We're going to, as I said, head to the 1980s and kick things off with a double whammy of Phil Collins and Phil Bailey. This is Easy Lover.

you're a kid and your mum and your dad will like things musically and filmically. Is filmically a word? I feel like I just made it up on William Shakespeare this morning. And there's a lot of it that you like. You like their music, you like their films, but then there's some of it you think you've got to be cool and I'm not going to like this. And one thing that my mum liked when I was a kid was a lot of Whitney Houston. She had the greatest hit CD and all the time. One of her favourite films was The Bodyguard. And she said, James, you need to sit and watch this. Why would I want to sit and watch a chick flick? And unfortunately, now that Whitney Houston is no longer with us, I do have an appreciation. I was like, I can see why my mum liked her. I saw The Bodyguard for the first time a few years ago. Oh, fantastic film. I wanted to go and see it in the theatre, but I was too busy in work last year, so hopefully when it rolls round again, I will go and see that one. But yeah, I didn't appreciate Whitney Houston until it was far too late. I Want to Dance with Somebody There for You on Tameside Radio. We're going to stick with the 1980s even more for a little bit. We've got Belinda Carlisle coming up after this one from Starship, and then we'll get all nice and modern with a bit of Pink, don't worry.

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3: We are Tameside. Ashton, Stalybridge, Audenshaw, Droylsden, Denton, Mottram, Duckinfield, Mosley.

It's Belinda Carlisle with I Get a Week, bringing us through to 7:30 this Saturday morning. We've still got the likes of Pink, Peter Gabriel and ELO on the way for you in the next 15, 20 minutes. But first, a song that I absolutely love that I didn't discover until a few years ago was actually the original of a different song that I love. Growing up, I was a big fan of Madness. My dad would have them on in the car. And I've seen him three times. I think I saw him when I was 19 for the first time at AO. Saw him again on my 22nd birthday at Alnwick Castle, which they used for Hogwarts in the first two Harry Potter films, Philosopher's Stone, Chamber of Secrets. Right up north it was, 3-hour drive. We went to Bamber Castle as well, which was a beautiful castle, beautiful place for a concert, I'm not going to lie. There was two support bands on with Madness. I can't remember the name of what they were called, but the first band, it was these young lads who were dressed as farmers. They were fantastic. They did a cover of Hey Ya by Outkast, but this, like, countrified rockabilly version of it. It was fantastic. After them was the Lightning Seeds, and everyone's there like, it's coming home, it's coming home, sing Three Lions for us. But we'd actually been knocked out of the World Cup by Croatia 2 days prior, so they didn't want to do it. And then of course Madness came on, and I was talking to this guy in the front row. We were talking about our favourite Madness tunes. He grew up in the 70s and the 80s with Madness, and obviously I discovered him through my dad and liked them in the last 10 years or so. And I was saying one of my favourites is It Must Be Love, and I couldn't wait for them to play it. And he went, you know that that's a cover? And I was like, really? I had no idea. I knew Madness did covers like Madness and One Step Beyond were both by Prince Buster, but I didn't know It Must Be Love was a cover. And he said, yeah, it's beautiful. It's a guy called Labby Saffrey. It's just him and a ukulele. I think you'd really enjoy it. So I got in the car. I asked my mum about it, and she said, yeah, it's a cover. So we stuck it on. And it was beautiful. There was no looking back. I think it's perfect for a Saturday morning, hence why I'm going to stick it on for you now. This is Labby Saffrey. It Must Be Love. I know.

taken from her fourth album, I'm Not Dead, in 2006. One of my favourite albums of my childhood. It's Pink with Who Knew. She did four albums very, very quickly. I know that back in the 60s and the 70s, touring was a lot less. She had a lot more time in the studio, hence why the Beatles could do 13 albums in 7 years, and Stones and Queen could literally rattle them off every other year as well. Creedence Clearwater Revival, three albums in 1 year, remarkable stuff. But I think when it comes to the noughties and the modern era, you do an album, you're touring it for 3-4 years before you even get back in the studio to do the next one. And Pink, at the start of her career, she first came around in 2001. 5 years later, 2006, she had four albums under her belt and so many hits as well. And that's my favourite album. I'm Not Dead, I know, bit of a weird album name. But that's one of her best tracks, even to this day. Who knew? You can't help but sing along to that one. A pleasure to play it for you on your Saturday morning weekend breakfast. I promised you some Peter Gabriel. And I'm not going to disappoint. He's here for you now, and he's bringing a sledgehammer with him to take you through to ELO with Sweet Talking Woman as well.

0: I'm not going to lie, I've never been the biggest fan of ELO. I think it's because of Mr. Blue Sky and how many times I've heard it. Like, everyone says, oh, it's such a great song. But you know when you hear something so many times, you just sort of switch off from it. But there's a great one, Sweet Talking Woman. I also like that, don't bring me down, you got me running, going out of my mind. You can see why I'm not a singer, can't you? Well, you know, they've got some great songs. I've just never been a big fan of theirs. But I was really upset because I think they were at the Co-op Live last year. They went to do two nights. And just before the first show was meant to take place, literally about 10 minutes, we announced that Jeff Lynne had taken ill and that both of the shows were sadly cancelled. And the one thing that I always love about working at the Co-op Live is no matter how much I love someone or maybe I'm not a big fan, I still enjoy watching them and I still want to watch them. And ELO, obviously one of the big names from the 70s and the 80s, Jeff Lynne's written so many hits, and obviously Roy Wood of Wizard was originally in ELO in the 1960s. So even though when they came around I wasn't too invested in them, I was still so excited to see them. So I was gutted that both of them got cancelled, and obviously the ongoing health issues that Jeff Lynne does have at the moment. I wish him all the best. But yes, one of the perks of the job. I remember when I first started at AO literally 10 years ago, I wasn't a big fan of the band Foals, and I heard them live and it just made me listen to them in a whole new perspective. When I was a kid, I was a massive, massive fan of Maroon 5. And I switched off from them from a little bit as I grew up and my music taste changed. And then hearing them live at work again, I was like falling in love with them all over again. So that's the beauty of working in a live music industry, and also being a radio presenter as well. There's new songs that come along all the time, the stuff that you forget about, and you rediscover stuff, and you fall in love with stuff that you said you hated, or you loved something as a kid and now you've heard it so many times you don't like it. It's the beauty of music, it's constantly changing, and it's a never-ending constant talking point for me here on the Weekend Breakfast Show. That was a bit of a tongue twister, wasn't it? And one thing that I will never ever stop talking about is music. So thank you so much for listening in. As ever, we do have another hour of the show to go. We've got Blondie coming up to take us through to 8 o'clock. Then we've got The Source coming up, Robert Miles, Elton John, Benson Boone, the Bee Gees. A fantastic lineup of music to take you through to 9 o'clock this morning. So don't go anywhere.
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1: Are coming into force as the UK braces for its fifth heat wave of the year. The yellow alerts run from 9 this morning till 9 p.m. on Tuesday and warn that the temperatures of up to 36 degrees are likely to affect the well-being of the population. There have already been two record-breaking heat waves in May and June. They led to more than 2,800 excess deaths. Two more heat waves last month fueled drought and wildfires. Well, the summer series of heat waves means that fewer people are shopping on the high street. The British Retail Consortium says total UK footfall was down by more than 2% in July and nearly 3.5% in June. But while air-conditioned shopping centres saw an increase, town centres are really struggling. Tom Holders from the organisation.
2: This is a really difficult time for many high streets. They're facing high business rates, they're facing higher costs of employment, and now the number of people actually shopping is dropping, and that is a huge concern if you're trying to run a successful business.
1: The Energy Secretary signalled that the government could water down some of Labour's net zero targets as it seeks to ease the cost of living. Miatta Fanbula said her predecessor Ed Miliband's pledge on the transition to clean power would now need to take affordability into account. Around twice as many adults in the UK live with obesity now compared to when the government first started to tackle the issue back in 1993. The figure now stands at more than 14 million, and there's a warning that the rise in rates amongst 16 to 24-year-olds has gone up from 6% to 18%. David Buck is from the King's Fund, which did the research.
3: There are lots of innovations, obviously not least the new obesity drugs, but we know that actually we've got to really get to the root causes of obesity. The fact that it's so easy to overconsume calories, high fat, salt and sugar.
1: And the comedian Paddy McGuinness, the presenter Zoe Ball and the YouTuber Angry Ginge will all join Celebrity MasterChef as guest judges for the new series. That's the latest from Radio News Hub. I'm John Collins.
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5: With around 200 new speed cameras having been installed across the UK this year, and most drivers caught speeding saying they didn't even know they'd passed one, motoring journalist Steve Fowler has this message.
6: Speed cameras are the scourge of modern motoring, and according to research from Ono, more than one in five motorists have received a speeding ticket within the last 5 years, and you're more likely to be caught speeding when you're on holiday, driving in unfamiliar roads with all sorts of stresses and strains and people in the car that are likely to distract you. Just slow down and stay safe. That's the advice.
1: Dry with sunny spells this morning across England and Wales. Cloudier in Scotland and Northern Ireland with outbreaks of rain, heavy at times in the west. Windy in the north and a high today of 27 degrees Celsius.

breakfast this Saturday morning, the 8th of August. If you have just joined us, if anyone, welcome to the show. My name is James HK. I'm taking us past 8:05. That was The Source, Candy Staton with You've Got the Love. Following me in about 50 minutes or so, 9 o'clock, we have Dan Ayres and Mark Andrews. They're going to take you through to 1 o'clock in the afternoon. 9 till 1 is the show that I'll be here with tomorrow. No weekend breakfast tomorrow. 6 hours of me. I think even I'd turn off at that point. So between 9 and 1, I will be here, where Mike Wallbank will follow me with the show that time forgot. It's a wonderful Sunday on the way for you. After Mark and Dan today, however, at 1 o'clock, the brand new Rick Parker is here. He's been on air with us a few weeks with the local sports show, mainly football, but lots of local sport gubbins to keep you updated on and look forward to. He's here from 1 o'clock this afternoon. To take you through to 9 o'clock, though, the mix, the best mix, the best music mix. All the classics, everything that you love, and maybe some brand new ones as well. We've got Robert Miles on the way for you next. Don coming up, the Bee Gees, Kool & the Gang, Rolling Stones, Men at Work, Amy Winehouse, but to name a few.

We will have no fighting on the Tameside Radio Dance Floor, please. I know Elton John's saying that Saturday night's all right for it, but this is your Saturday morning weekend breakfast. I will not condone it. You can sing along, you can dance along, but we'll have no fighting. No fighting at all. And I know that Elton says that Saturday night's all right for it, but if you're going out tonight, please don't be starting a fight. It's not good. Not good at all.

0: grateful for the things that I've got.
1: I was talking about 20 minutes ago, wasn't I, about songs that you hear them so often that no matter how good they are, you switch off from them. Now, Benson Boone there, Beautiful Things, there's another one. I've not heard that for a very long time because obviously he's put out other singles and he's not currently on tour, so he's not as at the forefront of the music scene, let's say that. So I've not heard that for a long time, and I actually enjoyed it then. The first time when it came out, it was splashed all over TikTok with that, please stay. Everyone was just using it for every little video, and it just really, really ground my gears. It wound me up. I absolutely detested it. It would come on the radio, I would turn it off. It would come on the TV, I would turn it off. And after not hearing it for a while, it's like I've got a newfound respect for it as well. When Benson Boone was at the Co-op last year, obviously they do their sound check and then they normally go backstage. Between him doing the sound check and him going on stage and people actually coming in, he was playing basketball in the bowl, and then the concert finished, they bring out the basketball hoop again, and he's there at 1 a.m, him and his band all running around with the shirts off, playing basketball, talking in these thick American accents, and it's like, am I in a film here? What's going on? I think that was when I started to switch on to Benson Boone and be like, you know what, I'll give him a bit more credit than he's due. Still not a big fan, but we can get there. We can work on it, can't we?

0: quite a bit of Kool and the Gang because my mum used to play them all the time in the kitchen. She had like a disco compilation of the 70s. I remember I went to a charity shop once and I came home with Casey and the Sunshine Band, stuck it on, and she's like, James, this is the best album ever. It was just 14 tracks of Casey and the Sunshine Band, and every single one was a hit. And that was when she got out her old compilations from back in the day. Bit of Kool and the Gang on there. But I've not heard that one before. It's called Fresh, and you know what? It is kind of fresh. I enjoyed it. We've got the Rolling Stones coming up for you next, Men at Work, and Soft Cell as well, so don't disappear.
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The Rolling Stones with Divine Intervention, taken from their latest album, Foreign Tongues. It was released originally as a B-side to the track Jealous Lover that we love here at Tameside Radio. You'll probably hear it at some point today. It's a beautiful track. But that was released originally as the B-side, and then 2 weeks later when the album dropped, I think it's track 5, Divine Intervention, The Rolling Stones. And I do think it's better than their previous album, Hackney Diamonds, which was released in 2023. Although that does have my favourite Rolling Stones track on it, which is Sweet Sounds of Heaven. It features Stevie Wonder and Lady Gaga, but you never thought you'd hear Lady Gaga on a Rolling Stones track. It's 7 minutes long, it's a blues fest, and it just builds and builds and builds to this exquisite crescendo. I could talk about that song all day, but I'm not going to, because we've only got 25 minutes left until I hand over to Dan and Mark, the Banter Boys, here from 9 o'clock. They're going to take you through till 1, where Rick Parker will be here with his brand new sports show. He's been here for a few weeks, he's well and truly embedded, and as we gear up to the start of the football season, he's got an really special show coming up for you today. It's going to be fantastic. Tomorrow, between 9 and 1, will be myself. I'm covering the show until the 30th of August, when Latasha Arnon will be here to take the reins as your Sunday morning breakfast host. So it's just a weekend breakfast for today, not tomorrow. So next 20 minutes, let's make the most of it. Let's have some fun with Men at Work, Soft Cell, and a bit of Amy Winehouse as well.

I was talking a little bit about the Rolling Stones not so long ago when we played one of their new tracks, Divine Intervention. The brand new album, Foreign Tongues, has an Amy Winehouse cover on. You've just heard her there with Rehab. My favourite song of hers is You Know I'm No Good, which is the track that the Rolling Stones have covered. And obviously there's a lot of brass, there's a lot of strings in there. Cornets, trumpets, saxophones, and that's all replaced by Mick Jagger and a harmonica. It's a great cover. I still prefer the original, but the Rolling Stones are good at one thing, as well as churning out hits. It is actually covers. I think they've had a cover on every single album. They did a blues cover album back in 2016, 10 years ago. So they know how to do a cover. They do it very well. And the surprise take for this one was Amy Winehouse, but again, done exceptionally well. And we've got two songs called Dreams coming up, one from Gabrielle, one from Fleetwood Mac, to take you through to 9 o'clock, as well as this one from Joey. It was the song of the summer last year, and let's be honest, it was the song of the summer this year as well, probably because of Stranger Things.

A track called Dreams from Fleetwood Mac to take us through to 9 o'clock, and sandwiched between them both we've got a classic Dolly Parton called 9 to 5. However, I'm going to change it up a little bit because from tomorrow I'm here 9 to 1. That'll do, won't it? Half a shift Dolly, part time, and what can I say? Yeah, no weekend breakfast tomorrow. Instead, I'll be here between 9 and 1. I'll be covering this show for the next 3 weeks till Latasha Arnon starts on the 30th of August. We're going to have a fantastic month, and we're going to have a great Saturday as well, because Dan and Mark are on the way for you next, carrying on the greatest music mix. I'll see you tomorrow.

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1: Health alerts coming into force right now. The yellow alerts will remain in place until Tuesday night. Temperatures could reach 36 degrees Celsius with a warning that the heat may affect people's health and well-being. Two record-breaking heat waves in May and June were linked to nearly 3,000 excess deaths. Two further heat waves last month contributed to drought and wildfires. While town centre shops are suffering because of this summer's hot weather, the British Retail Consortium says total UK footfall on the high street, in shopping centres and at retail parks was down 2.1% in July and 3.4% in June, with the high street being hardest hit whilst air-conditioned shopping centres fared better. Tom Holders from the organisation.
2: Footfall has been down in July just as it was in June. It's strong, it's just the heat is having a massive impact because these are not insignificant drops. Indeed, in London, we saw that footfall was down over 5% in July.
1: Authorities in eastern China have shut schools and tourist sites as Typhoon Dolphin makes its way towards land. The storm's winds were estimated at more than 100 miles an hour, bringing heavy rains and creating a risk of severe flooding and landslides. It's expected to hit Zhejiang province and neighbouring Fujian late tomorrow, with major cities Shanghai and Ningbo both in the path of the storm. 7.2 million more UK adults are living with obesity than in 1992. That's when the government first published its obesity strategy. There's a warning today that the rise in rates amongst 16 to 24-year-olds has gone up from 6% to 18%. David Bucks from the King's Fund, which did the research.
3: Our top concerns, obviously, are the health impacts of obesity, the fact that it's climbed, that now it's normalised, that one-third of us are now officially obese as adults and many more are overweight. And the fact that policy has obviously not been effective to date.
1: That's the latest from Radio News Hub. I'm John Collins.
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6: Welcome to the weekend. It's Saturday morning. Look at the sunshine outside. Bit of a cloud in some parts this morning, but most of us will see glorious wall-to-wall sunshine today. Dry and bright. Warm as well this afternoon. Highs of 27 Celsius. The next heat wave is here.
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0: 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Go on, turn your love around. Out the door. Go on. Morning.
1: Good morning. Right, sorry, I didn't know if you were talking to me or you were trying to make a witty joke.
0: No, I was talking to you.
1: I was waiting for the pun and the delivery, and then I thought, right, I'll speak up.
0: Right, good boy. Right, good morning. It is Saturday morning. It is the 8th of the 8th of 2026. It's 9:10. I'm Mark, and this is Daniel Ayres, Esquire.
1: Good morning. Thank you so much for having Tameside Radio on here this morning. Right, Mark and Dan here to entertain you till 1 o'clock today.
0: Can I just say something? You look very much like Lewis Connell from our sports department this morning, because he wore that
1: scruffy.
0: Almost. No.
1: We'll go over. Next week.
0: All right, let's not
1: put
0: it down too much. Yeah. But you wear the same top. My jeez, I think his was United yesterday. Okay. The same colour blue. Yours is what?
1: Stalybridge
0: Celtic.
1: Yeah,
0: right,
1: yeah. Okay. So, Bridge Celtic, lad.
0: It just feels like round here at the moment. It's all to do with football uniforms.
1: Yeah.
0: Maybe you should dress up in a uniform.
1: You know why?
0: Why?
1: The football shirt doesn't need ironing. Genuinely.
0: Is that what it is?
1: It just comes out of the wash, and it's the first thing you pick up.
0: That's the good thing about something. It's like these T-shirts I've got from Timo. You just basically, they wash about three times, and that's it.
1: I know, I was going to say it's a bit skin tight, isn't it? You know, it's showing your guts.
0: Daniel, shut up. I think, they were like, $9.99 for four.
1: What do you expect then? Even if you wear them once, you've had your money's worth.
0: All right, I'd like to get a few wears out of them, please. But he's not looking at me like that.
1: It's when you get the white patches under your armpits.
0: All right, shut up. Honestly, can you go now while you can, please?

0: Miles Smith, that's Gold at 103.6 FM, Tameside Radio on this weekend. So this week's flown for me. I tell you, I've been all over the place doing bits and bobs and what have you. But yeah, pigeons have been a nightmare this week. They're bringing all the friends now, and it's just getting to the situation where I need to kind of just put less food out, you know what I mean?
1: But stop feeding them.
0: But the thing is, I've got one pigeon that gets bullied by the others. And I know, because what he does, he stands on the grass looking at the conservatory as if to say, "Hiya, I'm here. Can you feed me, please? All my friends have pinched me food." It's like that, honestly. And I
1: that
0: can't just leave it,
1: that
0: can
1: or he's just greedy. That or he's just greedy where he's just going, "I've had my food. I've had my day out. Just, yeah."
0: I mean, how do you... I mean, if the dog said to you, you know what I mean? Because obviously they have feeding times and what have you. If they give you the puppy eyes, I'm sure they do.
1: Oh, they know to do it.
0: Do they have, like, a system?
1: Yeah, like, I feed them, and then my dog stands next to Nicola, my wife, and puts his paw out and drags her to the garage saying, "I've still not been fed." To a point, he's very clever. And Nicola turns around and says, "Have you fed the dogs?" I'm like, "Yeah, of course I have." And you know what, you have to question and doubt yourself, going, "Did I do that?" "Yeah, of course I fed them." And then,
0: they're giving signs that they've not been fed.
1: Yeah.
0: They're very clever, aren't they?
1: Walking around the house saying, "Just give me £3 a week, I can eat." No.
0: Woof, woof.
1: Yeah, exactly. But no, my dogs are very, very, very clever when it comes to food and stuff like that.
0: I think the whole animal nature is just a different breed, but they're very, very intelligent. I find that. I mean, it's like one morning I got up at 5 o'clock and I threw back my curtains, threw up my nets, and I looked in the garage and they're all lined up.
1: Well, the other day, I have two dogs, and one dog knocked me drink over, right? So we had a Mackey's, okay? One dog knocked me drink over. I was, "Oh, God." I went to pick my cup up. The other dog took the burger out my hand. It's like they've secretly whispered that.
0: Are you serious?
1: I am serious. It was half a burger left. Big Mac Fred, as we now call him in the house, took it.
0: I think in dog language, they're probably whispering to themselves, "You knock it over, and the moment he turns his head, I'll go for it."
1: Tell you what, you start yapping, right? Running round, knock the drink over, right? Get in the window, so then I've got to stand up and pick the drink up. And then when I'm leaning down to pick the cup up, I'm going to have the burger in my hand, and the dog's sat there going, "Hee, hee, you mug."
0: It does sound like they've got it all planned there. You know what I mean?
1: That's what I'm saying. Yeah, so dogs are clever.
0: It'd be interesting to see if anyone's listening now who've got similar experiences with the dogs or the cats or whatever, or whatever pets you've got in your house.
1: Yeah.
0: If you have, we'd love to hear from you this morning. You can send us a voice note as well. 07787 350452. That's 07787 350452. And like I say, it doesn't matter what kind of creature, dog you've got, cats, you know, giraffes or whatever. Let us know.
1: What are you asking?
0: If you've had any experiences of stuff like that where, you know, dogs
1: have stole food.
0: Have stole food or given you puppy eyes and stuff like that, you know.
1: Yeah.
0: It'll be so fun. If you have got any experiences, get in touch with us.
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0: Can I just tell you a very quick story about that song, Dusty Springfield? It was a song I wanted years and years and years ago in the 80s, and I couldn't get it anywhere. It wasn't, obviously, the internet wasn't around then. We couldn't download stuff. And I was searching for this record, and it was so rare to get it, and it was unbelievable. One day, I was in Wythenshawe, and I went to a car boot sale, and just like you do, browsing around there, bear in mind that the versions I've seen of this song are expensive. Got to the car boot sale, there it was, the very first record in the box, and I couldn't believe it. You know that moment where you think, I don't believe it. I've been searching forever for this.
1: Yeah.
0: And I said, hello, pal. I said, how much do you want for this?
2: 50p.
0: Yeah. Literally, 50p.
1: And this is the thing, isn't it, right? When you go to car boot sales or jumble sales or let's even say charity shops, okay, there's always some great bargains that people don't actually know the significant value of. Okay,
0: exactly, yeah.
1: So it's like when you go to somewhere and you like a car boot sale and you see something, you can haggle as well, by the way. But you see something for a quid and you know it's well worth like, well, hell of a lot more, to be fair.
0: I know. I couldn't believe this. And it was like 50p for a song I've been looking for ages and ages and ages. It was like, wow. And I went, yeah, I'll have that.
1: You pay more than that in the jukebox in the club where I drink. They've got this digital jukebox now and it can play anything. Well, not anything, but on a Thursday and Sundays, right, they have it free where I drink. But it's all done via an app.
0: Well, like a free event.
1: Yeah. So it's amazing when I'm not even there, I can turn music on, right? Because it's all done via an app.
0: So you can choose songs?
1: Oh, yeah. So the other night, they had Ski Sunday. You've Been Framed. All TV themes. Right? So I've looked on the jukebox, and there's all the lots of pubs around Tameside that use the same company, right?
0: It's dangerous, that, isn't it?
1: Yeah. So you look on Facebook, and you see what pubs have been having free jukebox nights, you know, to try and bring people in. Well, there's a pub near me. They're the best Christmas album you've ever heard.
0: Only you could do stuff like that, Daniel.
1: Yeah, honestly, I just thought it was funny.
0: You know me. Anyway, if you're at the whatever pub it is at, sorry about that, it's Daniel Ayres.
1: Well, I'll tell you something else as well. A few years ago, I had a Tesla, right, as you well know. Okay, I don't know what's happened, but I found the Tesla app on my phone. It must have been hidden or
0: don't
1: whatever.
0: Tell me it's still live.
1: Still live. Still live, so I knew where the car was. Anyway, at 3 a.m, I pressed the horn.
0: Right, come on, let's move on. Morning to Elaine. Elaine, oh, look at Elaine's picture. Not her, the dog. We're talking about animals before. Good morning, lads. Where I live, we have a staffy dog who eats anything and a cat who eats dog food.
1: Oh, God.
0: Really? What happened there, then?
1: Do you know what, though? I mean, pets, cats, dogs and everything do eat anything, don't they? Our dogs will eat anything. So we want to hear from you this morning. Pictures is even fantastic of your Furbies.
0: Or your voice notes, whatever. 07787350452. If you've got any experiences with the cats, dogs, doing some amazing things, that will be absolutely amazing. But Elaine, thank you. And what a great, what do you call it, baseball cap the dog's got on as well.
1: I know, yeah.
0: It's so cute. Right, coming up all the sports, and then Duran Duran here, Tameside Radio at the weekend.
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2: The English football season's back up and running after the first three League Cup games took place last night. Fresh from their relegation from the Premier League, Wolves eased to a 3-0 win over Port Vale, while Middlesbrough beat Wrexham by a 2-0 in an all-championship affair. Elsewhere, Stevenage were 2-1 winners at Wickham. Manchester City have rejected Barcelona's £38.5 million opening bid for key man Rodri. The 30-year-old only has a season remaining on his deal at the Etihad Stadium and has been strongly linked with a return to Spain. To cricket, where Andrew Flintoff has stepped down as head coach of England Lions. The former England all-rounder had been in charge since 2024. Now he's heading down under to coach the Aussie side Sydney Thunder in the Big Bash later this year. Meanwhile, England opener Emilio Gay had to leave the field with a shoulder injury while batting for Durham. He left the field after a few minutes of treatment. Gay's been named in the England squad for the first two tests against Pakistan later this month. And in tennis, world number one Aryna Sabalenka's through to the next round of the Canadian Open in Toronto after a straight sets win over China's Zhang Shuai.
3: We are Duckingfield.

0: remember distinctly when that song was out years and years ago. I was doing work experience at school in a building company. I was in the charts at the time. And just certain songs really stick in your mind and stuff like that, you know. I was doing the all the printing and stuff like that. And it was quite fascinating. It was Rank Xerox, the big printing machines. And I was in charge. Well, I thought I was in charge anyway, of operating all the machines for the printers.
1: Right.
0: It's fascinating.
1: When you were an apprentice or you were starting out in your job or work experience, there's fascinating jobs that you had to do, right? Now, go with me on this one. First one I had to do was cover the receptionist and just sit on reception while they had lunches and days off and stuff like that. Boring, right? Didn't like it. I had to empty the dishwasher at 10:30 religiously. Otherwise, I had an email from my boss called Celia at the time, right? And Celia used to message me saying, it is now 10:33 and you've not emptied the dishwasher.
0: Are you serious?
1: Yeah, I actually emailed back saying this is the next level of micromanagement. Well done. Yeah, I was only an apprentice at the time, but I had other jobs to do, like put paper around the office, empty the vending machines. Now, this is where I got entrepreneurial here, because we was changing the vending machines to a digital vending machine where it says, like, a digital one's like A1 and it drops the packet crisp or whatever. But this was an old-style one where you had to pull the lever and it drops the coffee and stuff. So in it, I'd like powdered sugar, powdered coffee, powdered whatever, everything was all powder in it. So I was there, and the boss said to me, he said, what you want to do, Dan, is empty it, clean it, tidy it, because it's going. But we've got loads of stock in the cupboard here, right? So do what you want with it. So I said, all right, okay. So I put it in the trolley, walked around the office. There was a lady whose husband was a coach driver. Right, now this was gold. I said, you can have this if you want. She went, oh, brilliant. Now, bear in mind, think of the cost of sugar and coffee and stuff
0: expensive.
1: Like that. She went, I'll give you £2.50 a bottle. I said, let me just go away. I had a count there, there was 50 bottles left.
0: I said, you're selling the stock?
1: I was told to get rid of it.
2: Oh, Daniel.
1: Right, so I sold it.
2: Give it away.
1: My boss found out, right, and said, oh, can't believe you've sold that. I was on £85 a week. I said, yeah, I've just made £150 out of this. And she went, you can keep that for being for thinking on your feet, and well done. Lesson learned.
0: You see, that things like that do work out good in the end, but that's just kind of the way your head works, isn't it?
1: She said, bin it. I seen there was value in that.
0: Mm. The thing I loved about work experience was doing the post round.
1: Yes.
0: You get to know everything. The gossip, you name it.
1: Those big knives that you had to open with the envelopes. And the Frankie machine, that was another good one, especially when my tie got caught at 32p.
0: Oh,
1: going
0: no. It's horrible. Right, Ellie Goulding. What you say.

0: Take That Lulu, remake Light My Fire, Tameside Radio. This is Dan and Mark, the Banter Boys, till 1 o'clock today. News out this week that many of us are so skint that we're refusing to tie the knot, apparently, because at the expense of it all. 6 in 10 couples are putting off a wedding because of how expensive it is. It's gone up from £17,000 a few years ago. Average cost now for a wedding, you're looking at about just over 23 grand, which is a lot of money, isn't it?
1: I can argue different on that. And the reason why I say that...
0: It was a budget one, wasn't it?
1: Well, yeah, absolutely. But what I'm going to say with that is, it says how big or is how lavish you want it, isn't it? Because if you go to a registry office and you have a dress and whatever else, it's not going to cost you 17 grand.
0: Well, the dress I have.
1: Well, yeah, we know.
0: But, I mean, the thing is, though, if you're going to do a budget, you've got to be just careful, haven't you? I mean, flowers and stuff like that can cost you a fortune.
1: It can, but it's as dear as cheap as you want to go. Because you could have real flowers, you could have plastic flowers, you could hire flowers. Like plastic flowers and stuff you can hire.
0: There's lots of stuff. Plastic flowers at a wedding.
1: Yeah, there's lots of stuff like that. These room decorators and stuff can throw stuff in packages, but also a good knees up in a boozer. Genuinely.
0: You see, that's the kind of thing you do, Daniel, because, you know, you just...
1: What we wanted when we got married, we wanted to take over a restaurant, probably take 40 people there, put them in free food and free drink all afternoon, right? We didn't do it because we had to have a full sit-down meal because there was over 100 people in the day.
0: Now, the thing is, though, if you're doing 40 people, that's the problem. Who do you choose? Who do you leave
1: out? Well, this is politics, right? And if you're getting married now or got married, you'll know exactly what I mean. When you've got in-laws or parents or family members or whoever who then want to put the 10 penny in, you know, 2 pennies worth in, and start to say, oh, well, what about your great-auntie Margaret? Well, I've not seen her for 22 years. But she loves you.
0: I know. And she'll only stay there till 7 o'clock.
1: Yeah, yeah.
0: It's bedtime.
1: Going now. Going now. Settling in.
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1: Reopened a year-old investigation into an alleged firebomb attack at Nigel Farage's home in South London. Today's Daily Telegraph says officers are looking again at a lit incendiary device allegedly being posted through the Reform UK leader's letterbox in London in April last year. Now, there's a warning this morning that shops are losing business due to this summer's hot weather. The British Retail Consortium says total UK footfall was down 2.1% in July and 3.4% in June. Tom Holder is from the organisation. He says heat waves affect businesses differently.
2: Overall, the high street was the worst hit. It was down over 2%. Retail parks, on the other hand, with their air-conditioned locations and with the ability for people to drive in their air-conditioned cars to them, found that the visits they were seeing actually rose.
1: The Energy Secretary has signalled that the government could water down some of Labour's net zero targets as it seeks to ease the cost of living. Miatta Fanbula said her predecessor Ed Miliband's pledge on the transition to clean power would need to take affordability into account. In an interview with The Times, she appeared to suggest the government may relax the promise to all but eliminate fossil fuels from Britain's power supply by 2030 if it risked higher household bills. 14.3 million adults now live with obesity in the UK. That's up by more than 7 million since the government first published an obesity strategy in 1993. David Buck is from the King's Fund, which did the research.
3: We increasingly also see its effects in terms of employment and economic productivity and the growth mission that the government has. And obviously it has impacts on public services, including the NHS and many others.
1: And wasted medicines thrown away in England in just 1 year could fill 75 swimming pools. That from the National Pharmacy Association, which says it cost the NHS nearly £500 million. That's the latest from Radio News Hub. I'm John Collins.
4: Millions of motorists were missold car finance and are due hundreds and hundreds of pounds in compensation. Now you can claim for free using the FCA redress scheme, which your lender should contact you about if you're eligible. But if you can't be bothered with all that faff, then let the claims guys legal handle everything for you. So if you bought cars on finance between 2007 and 2024, then text PCP to 60777 now.
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6: Well, good morning. Welcome to the weekend. A mixture of cloud and sunny spells this morning. More in the way of sunshine this afternoon. Dry and bright. Feeling warm as well later on. We seem to be entering another heat wave, which is fantastic news. Highs today of 27 Celsius.

0: through five, and you'll be loved at Tameside Radio. Saturday morning, good morning. You're standing around the Banter Boys till 1 o'clock today, 10 past 10 already. You all right, son?
1: I'm all right, yes. How are you?
0: Good lad, I'm all right.
1: Have you been busy this week then? How's breakfast? I was going to say drive. How's breakfast show going now? Because it's
0: all right,
1: the early starts, isn't it?
0: And I mean, he's getting up at 5 o'clock in the morning. I've a set routine now in the morning, you see. So the pigeons get fed about 5 past 5. Get them done first, and then I'm getting ready. And then, same routine. The thing is, though, it's like when you start doing stuff at 5 in the morning, your breakfast is at 5, your dinner's then about 10 o'clock. Your tea time's like 3 o'clock. So you've got to get another meal in, haven't you? So I've gone from 3 meals today to 4.
1: Admit it, though, by 11 o'clock, who's ever at the dinner? We all done it.
0: It's true, isn't it?
1: You work about 9 o'clock, you're going peckish. Well, I'll just start my dinner. By 11 o'clock,
0: you've got your dinner. Notice people in the office, if you watch them, I love people watching all the time. If they've got sandwiches, they'll start nibbling about 10:30.
1: Yes. Do you know what? I think when you're in a business, what's so funny is watching people's behaviours. And you say about people watching, that email comes out to say there's butties in the kitchen because there's been a meeting, or there's biscuits there, or there's something there.
0: 5 seconds later, the office is completely empty.
1: Yeah. Yeah. Don't matter what office you work in, unless you work on your own, it probably doesn't have the same effect. But if you're working with other people and then you see that email to say the sandwiches in the kitchen, or there's biscuits out, or...
0: But you can guarantee it's always the curled up cheese sandwiches and the kind of the overcooked sausage rolls that are left.
1: Yeah. Or salad.
0: Salad.
1: guaranteed there's always a big bowl of salad.
0: When I worked in training years ago, we used to order buffets for all the delegates and stuff like that. And you can guarantee every time there was always loads of salad left. Nobody eats salad. It's just there for decoration.
1: Yeah, absolutely. It's like when you go to a barbecue. Who eats salad at barbecues? But some of these parties that you go to, where there's lots of like salad and stuff, like healthy stuff left. Olives and stuff. Not for me.
0: I don't like olives.
1: The pips.
0: But, yeah, exactly. The pips. You get stuck in your teeth. They should supply toothpicks. That's what they should do.
1: Yeah, yeah. But on demand there, like, at a party. Would you like a toothpick?
0: Yes, please. But, salary as well. Nobody's salary in these days. It's just it's weird. If you're doing buffets, it's just, like, artificial.
1: Eggs. Can you remember that? With sausage, pineapple and cheese on.
0: Right, Will Smith, Tameside Radio. This is Getting Jiggy With It now. 12 past 10. Oh,

0: Will Smith. Getting jiggy with it. You've got to be careful we say that when it's just two blokes in a studio. I'm not going to start saying getting jiggy with it, Mark. But that was Will Smith. Plays here on Tameside Radio. Disclaimer done.
1: We're living in a modern world, Daniel.
0: We are, yeah.
1: I can dance with you anytime.
2: You just don't tell a missus.
0: Yeah, yeah. You can look, but you can't touch.
1: Right, so Tameside Radio at the weekend. Now, there's a big event going on this weekend, and it's the G-Cross Summer Festival. It's a two-day event. It starts today, 12 o'clock, and tomorrow at 10 o'clock. Today's event goes on until 8 o'clock as well, so there's loads of stuff down there. Sam Redfern Green in G-Cross. There's live music, there's stalls, competitions, loads of village food, dance troupes, artists, the list is endless, all right? Now, all ages are welcome. Kids go free, under 12, but must be by an accompanying adult, all right? So don't miss it. The G-Cross Summer Festival today at the Sam Redfern Green. Get yourself down there from 12.
0: Right, I've also got an event as well. So you were saying that was in G-Cross. Mm. This one's in Denton, and it's Denton Community Summer Fair. It's on today from 10 o'clock till 2. Lots of stuff that's happening, such as barbecues, raffles, games, craft workshops, you name it. It's a day of family fun. It's at Denton Community Centre and Market Street in Denton. So get yourself down there. But by the look of it, they're raising money for Menopause Your Way. That's the name of the charity. So, good luck to them. Good luck on your fundraising. Curran Buns out. Get yourself to these local events, right?
1: The rumours how we have it that this weekend is the start of the, I think it's the fifth heat wave. So next week's going to be a scorcher again. Mm. Don't put those oscillating fans away yet, because you're going to have them out. Have you got an oscillating fan? It's just like one that moves around.
0: Oh, right, yeah.
1: Yeah.
0: Yeah.
1: Like, yeah. Have you got a tall tower one? Or have you got air conditioning with a pipe?
0: I've got me a payslip that I folded over into a little fan.
1: Right, so more events coming up in just a bit. It's stuff out there today. Lots of stuff. Enjoying the summer. Right, next, Bonnie Tyler at Tameside Radio.
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0: up from Brandon Flowers, Tigers Blood, Tameside Radio. Nearly 10:30. All the sport coming up in just a bit. We're excited because the sports season starting again, isn't it?
1: It is. So non-league starts today. Next week is Community Shield, and then the week after Premier League starts.
0: Yippee!
1: So yeah, no happy days. Very, very happy days. So today we've got lots of lower league football. We'll go through some of the fixtures very, very soon.
0: That'll keep you happy for the next few months, won't it? On a Saturday afternoon.
1: Well, it's that, but honestly, I mean, we've been very lucky because we've had the World Cup as well, so yeah. There's been lots of stuff to watch. But if we imagine there's no Euros or no World Cup, it's a long summer.
0: I know.
1: Then we're then having to watch cricket and tiddlywinks. And
0: I don't think cricket's your thing, isn't it?
1: Don't mind it, actually, yeah. Test cricket, I think, is a bit boring.
0: What's the difference between Test cricket and normal cricket?
1: Well, Test cricket's run over 5 days.
0: Right.
1: Where if you've got something like Top 100 or Top 2020 or something like that, it's faster, so the batters have only got 20 overs to hit so many balls.
0: Ooh, dear. Right, OK, thanks. And it's our text fanfare. This is going today to Beverly in Gloucester. Beverly, thank you very much for your message. Says here, you know, we were talking before about weddings and stuff like that. The price of weddings is over 23 grand now. This is quite an interesting one. Going to organise our wedding soon, a Stockport registry office, then a pub buffet. You see, this is the kind of thing we'd like, isn't it?
2: Yeah.
0: All 70s food, no fancy antique pasty food on slates, then off to Underbank for a few cocktails. And it carries on. Then overnight stay at a lovely local town centre pub.
1: Can't fault you, Bev.
0: Best of the locking.
1: Yeah, absolute locking. Ashtrays out, right? They're the best. But we were saying before, you can have a wedding as dear or as cheap as you want. They're saying the average cost is 23 grand.
0: Mm-hmm.
1: Is that for your full white wedding sort of?
0: Oh, yeah.
1: Yeah, I mean, when we got married, we had a venue, right? And I'll say as it is, it was 12 years, 13 years ago now. But they had 100 people in the day, okay, for like four and a half grand for a full sit-down meal in that. So when you break that down, it's like 40 quid a head or something like that. So it was worth it.
0: It's always difficult though when you're doing stuff like that and you're limited to numbers.
1: Who comes?
0: Yeah. Because you know you can easily get offended if you've realised you're not on the list.
1: Well, I'll tell you what does get better, and it's top trumps in that, is where people sit at the wedding, especially if you're having a meal.
0: Yes. How do you organise stuff like that? Because you've got to get a bit of inside knowledge. Do they hate them or do they hate them?
1: Who gets on with who? But my friend Ashi, he actually broke his neck in two places in Mexico 2 or 3 weeks before we got married.
0: Right.
1: I was like, oh my God, he's not coming, he's going to be that. But luckily, he did it in Mexico and they performed amazing surgery where he could walk. He was back on his flight the week after. Right. Like, he didn't miss anything. But when we were doing the speeches, he had a neck brace on. And we said, oh, he can't have his back to people, oh, he's got to sit here. So you've got to think of people's, like, mobility, I think is the word.
0: Yeah.
1: So you've got to think of how people can walk, you know what I mean? Mm.
0: Anyway, thanks for that. Good luck to Beverly and Glossop on your forthcoming wedding. So if you want a DJ, by the way, a dance available, 0794. I mean, I'm serious. If you want a Dan to come, just drop a message. And we'll
1: yeah,
0: do it for
1: I mean,
0: you.
1: Do you know what? I mean, I'm happy to come. I'm even happy to come and drink some cocktails with you.
0: At that pub in Stockport.
1: Yeah, absolutely. But no, I think when you get married, they're lovely when you go to an all-day wedding.
0: Yeah.
1: But there's so much cost now that goes into it. I mean, somebody had a crisp wall. Have you seen these at functions now? A crisp wall.
0: No. Do explain, please.
1: Basically, you just buy a load of multi-pack crisps, staple them to a wall, and tell the guests to take whatever they want.
0: Right, let's try that with £10 notes. Sport coming up next. For all the time.

0: yourself. Justin Bieber from 103.6 FM. This is Tameside Radio, Saturday at the weekend, and it's looking all right, though. I've just been outside for a quick airing, and it's nice, pleasant. Highs around 25, 26, possibly 27 degrees in some parts today. So it's been weird this week, because I was on Wednesday, Thursday. It was really cold at 5 in the morning. It was like 4 or 5 degrees. And I thought, oh, maybe Jackie's on, you know what I mean?
1: Yeah. By the time we get to work, it's 25 degrees.
0: Exactly.
1: Yeah. You look like a right idiot.
0: It's just harder. But anyway, right, 25 to 11, let's have a look at this, because the season is about to start. Of course, we're talking football. What have we got?
1: Not done this for a few weeks, a few months, so I might be out of touch. Anyway, it's the Carabao Cup today. It's split between North and South. Some of the Northern teams are playing. So you've got Wigan versus Barnsley, Bradford versus Rochdale, Burton versus Blackburn. You've also got Accrington Stanley away at Crewe as well, so good luck to them. Bolton Wanderers, they're away at Sheffield Wednesday. Salford City, they're at home at the Peninsula Stadium versus Shrewsbury Town. Also as well, Oldham, they're away against Stoke City as well. So that's all that's happening. Right, non-league today is happening, so lots of non-league is happening. Ashton United, they're at home today in the Northern Premier League at Hurst Cross versus Lancaster City. Avro, they're at home today versus a team called Quorn. Yeah, I've heard about them. They don't do real beat. Also as well, Curzon Ashton, they're at home today at the Tameside Stadium versus Alfreton Town. Other local games that's playing, Hyde United, they're at home today at the Project Solar Stadium versus Emley Football Club. Bury, newly promoted Bury in the Northern Premier League, they're away today against Redcar Athletic. Warrington Rylands, they're at home today against FC United, so good luck to them as well. Big game today for Stalybridge Celtic. Yes, I'm wearing the shirt, as Mark was saying earlier today. Stalybridge Celtic kick off their West Division Northern Premier League debut game against Runcorn Linnets, so good luck to them. It's also FA Cup premature preliminary games, let's say that. Abbey Hay, they're at home versus Ossett United. FA Cup as well, Mosley, they're on the road today against Silsden AFC. Other local games that's happening as well. On Tuesday night, we've got a little bit of a local derby. Bury, they're at Gig Lane on Tuesday night versus Curzon Ashton, so good luck to them. But today as well, other football that's happening. 4 o'clock, Manchester United pre-season friendly even against Paris Saint-Germain. And tomorrow, Manchester City play Atletico Madrid. Right, I think I've covered that bit for the sport. We'll be back in an hour's time with the updates.
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1: Roll with it. Oasis plays here on Tameside Radio. Right, good morning. Thanks so much for having Tameside Radio on. Mark and Dan here till 1 o'clock today. Right, it's coming up to 10:45. Right, what are we talking about?
2: Right, okay. We're talking about food, if you don't mind, because there's stuff out this week saying many of us are now eating 7 meals a day.
1: Grazing.
2: This is the thing. It's about grazing, and people don't realise grazing in itself can be a meal. We're all guilty of it, especially if you work in an office, because you mentioned before about sandwiches and things like that. There's always things left over for people to eat. But, I mean, it's like you don't realise the smaller amounts of food actually build up to a full meal sometimes.
1: Yeah.
2: We're all guilty of it, of having drawers full of food.
1: Well, my wife, right, she does this diet where it's all about calorie counting and whatever else. So she puts whatever she eats on an app, right? I'm sure she'll put half of it on. But anyway, another story. And then she sat there the other night and she went, I'm hungry, you know, Dan. I went, it's 8:40 at night. Why are you hungry?
2: I have snacks.
1: She said, yeah. I'm allowed 280 calories. Right?
2: Is that what she does?
1: Oh, she goes and puts her head in the fridge then and see what she can have for 280 calories. Meanwhile, I'm sat there pausing telly waiting for her to come back in. 25 minutes later, comes in.
2: Right. I mean, I'm not into all these calorie things and apps and stuff like that. I just love them. But the thing is, though, you've got to put all the chocolate in the fridge at the moment because it's so hot.
1: Yeah.
2: My fridge, the second shelf down from the fridge, or is it the third? It's half of it's full of chocolate anyway. Mm. You know, but and I'm thinking, I'm a big shop this afternoon.
1: Must be hard for you, though, because you're a student, so your house share with four other people, so who's got what shelves?
2: Well, this is the thing. I remember when I first started doing that years and years ago. We used to have our own shelf of the fridge, but we'll be tied anyway.
1: You had yours, didn't you? It's called the freezer.
2: You try all sorts, you know.
1: But he's got a cold. Mark's got a cold. Of course he has. His head's never out the fridge. Right, carry on.
2: Have you finished?
1: No, definitely not.
2: But I think, you know, this

0: The thing, when you're doing shared accommodation and stuff like that, you've got to be respectful of people.
1: It's like when you work in an office and people bring the butter in. Mark's butter, do not use. Mark's not here today. Cheers. I'll have it on my toast.
0: Yeah, but you can tell when someone's used butter because there's bits in it.
1: Yeah.
0: That's the thing. I don't like bits of crumbs in my, in my Lurpak.
1: When you're at work, leave out-of-date food. They won't be touching it again, will they?
0: Or use out-of-date packaging.
1: Yes.
0: Fresh stuff in
1: that's
0: it.
1: That's what I meant, yeah.
0: Yeah. Top idea. Right, this is Ella Langley, choosing Texas on Tameside Radio of the weekend. Just when I-

0: Spandabale, Lifeline from Tameside Radio at the weekend. Right, okay, so soapbox moment now, because just before he starts complaining, he's in one of the moods, aren't you?
1: I'm not.
0: I can tell.
1: No, I'm not. I'm not argumentative at all. I'm just...
0: Before we start.
1: I just love a good debate.
0: Right, okay. Morning to Elaine. Thank you, Elaine. Sat in my car eating a meat and potato pasty. Oh, where's ours? See, there's no point in teasing us, Elaine, saying you've got lots and lots of delicious food, and I'm not giving us any.
1: If you really want my soapbox moment here, mate, I'm going to tell you this. They can't call them meat and potato now. Meat and potato pies, meat and potato pasty, stuff like that. Because what you've got to call it was apparently with more ingredients in it, so it's now called potato meat.
0: So we're being done.
1: Honestly, I mean, obviously, there was always going to be more potato in it than there is going to be meat. But now... the legislation when you were going into a cake shop or a pie shop or anything else, I always call it meat and potato pie or meat and tatty pie, whatever, but now they're now saying it's got to be potato and meat, it's the one with the more ingredients. Genuinely.
0: Really?
1: Yeah.
0: Do you know, you are mind
1: information. Do you know what, when I'm sat there at 2 in the morning, just bored because I can't sleep, I'm reading so much, many things.
0: Oh.
1: Do you know what I mean?
0: I look at being with you on a Saturday.
1: Yeah. Educational.
0: Educational. It's like being...
1: Community service. Charity work, whatever you want to say.
0: No, it's just like a learning curve. Yeah.
1: Yeah.
0: Right, anyway.
1: No, seriously, but that's apparently, that's legislation now. They have to call it with more ingredients.
0: Well, do your soapbox just after 11 o'clock.
1: So I'm having a packet of vinegar and salt, if you fancy.
0: Do me a favour, Dan. Shut up.
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1: The UK is heading into its fifth heat wave of the year. Heat health alerts have come into force this morning. They warn there's a risk to people's health as temperatures rise to an expected 36 degrees Celsius over the coming days. Well, this summer's series of heat waves means that fewer people are shopping on the high street. The British Retail Consortium says total UK footfall was down 2.1% in July and 3.4% in June. But while air-conditioned shopping centres saw an increase, town centres are really struggling. Tom Holders from the organisation, he's told us it's not just the weather that's the problem either.
2: This is a really difficult time for many high streets. They're facing high business rates, they're facing higher costs of employment, and now the number of people actually shopping is dropping.
1: UEFA's confirmed that a departure payment was made to a female employee who's alleged to have been in a relationship with Gianni Infantino while he was the organisation's general secretary. Reports suggest she received a six-figure sum following the alleged relationship with the current FIFA president. UEFA says that was in line with regulations at the time. Now, around twice as many UK adults live with obesity now compared to when the government first started to try and tackle the issue back in 1993. The figure now stands at more than 14 million, and there's a warning the rise in rates amongst 16 to 24-year-olds has gone up from 6% to 18%. David Buck is from the King's Fund, which did the research.
3: There are lots of innovations, obviously not least the new obesity drugs, but we know that actually we've got to really get to the root causes of obesity. The fact that it's so easy to overconsume calories, high fat, salt and sugar.
1: And medicines thrown away in England in just 1 year could have filled 75 swimming pools. The National Pharmacy Association estimates that 3,400 tonnes of partly used medicines were disposed of across England in 2024-25. That's the latest from Radio News Hub. I'm John Collins.
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5: With around 200 new speed cameras having been installed across the UK this year, and most drivers caught speeding saying they didn't even know they'd passed one, motoring journalist Steve Fowler has this message.
6: Speed cameras are the scourge of modern motoring, and according to research from Ono, more than one in five motorists have received a speeding ticket within the last 5 years, and you're more likely to be caught speeding when you're on holiday, driving in unfamiliar roads with all sorts of stresses and strains and people in the car that are likely to distract you. Just slow down and stay safe. That's the advice.
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7: So a mix of cloud and sunny spells to start the weekend. Staying dry and bright this afternoon. Plenty of sunshine as well. Feeling very warm later on. Highs of around 27 degrees.
8: So it's just gone 11 o'clock. You listen to Mark Andrews and myself, Dan Ayres. Right, did you hear that in the news about speed cameras?
9: Mm.
8: Yeah, of course. Would you like a drink, Sarge? Daniel Ayres is paying. Right, let's carry on with the music. Doobie Brothers.
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0: Rod Stewart.
1: Maggie May, Tameside Radio on the weekend. I'm Mark. Daniel's here as well.
2: Good morning. Thank you so much for having us on.
1: Yes, it's a pleasure, isn't it, to be there. Right, so just gone 10 past 11 on this Saturday morning. We played Oasis before the news. I've just been reading here about some mega gigs they've got going on. Planned of up to 125,000 people at Knebworth House. They've secured a licence to hold them, I think next year, is it? Something like that, I believe.
2: I think so, yeah. I think tickets are going to start flying out for some of the UK tours, but obviously at Knebworth House, they've had to get a special licence. But imagine going out to 125,000 people at a gig.
1: Just reading here, I think they did it before, haven't they, Knebworth House, back in 1996. More than 4% of the entire UK applied for tickets for two gigs there.
2: I think Robbie Williams did it as well, live at Knebworth. Yeah, he had an album, didn't he, live at Knebworth. But, I mean, when was the last time you went to a music gig, festival or anything?
1: Long, long time ago. I can't remember.
2: Who did you go and watch?
1: I can't remember. It's a long, long time ago.
2: Really?
1: Yeah, I mean...
2: I love it.
1: Oh, Party in the Park. Alexander O'Neill.
2: All right. The one we worked.
1: Yeah, yeah.
2: So we had Alexander O'Neill, we had Bucks Fizz, we had Roachford.
1: I think it was, wasn't it, Buck the Fizz or something like that?
2: No, it was. I'm not sure, yeah. Could have been. Can't remember. I mean, that was years ago, wasn't it?
1: It was, yeah. I don't get out much, you see. That's the problem.
2: We know. But I love going to concerts, right? It's like Glastonbury. I'd love to go, but can I be bothered standing there all day? The camping bit don't bother me. It's standing there all day.
1: Daniel, if you don't, can I just share this with you? Just you and me. If you stood in a massive concert like that, all right, and you're in the middle of it, and you want a wee,
2: yeah,
1: it's like, where on earth do you go? Because first of all, you've got to make your way to where you think that the signs are, and then follow the signs, and it's going to be miles away.
2: Festival toilets as well.
1: And then coming back, it's going to take another hour. You miss the concert, don't you?
2: So I'm a lucky lad. It's lucky to be a lad. That's all I could say. I can go anywhere. With women, it's a bit different. No, but as a lad.
1: Ooh.
2: It's true, though, isn't it?
1: Don't go there.
2: You started it.
1: Don't go there.
2: Put it in a cup and throw it in the crowd.
1: No, Daniel, please.
2: Welcome to Oasis concerts.
1: That's just totally wrong. Please.
2: Right, Elbow. One day like this, it plays here on Tameside Radio.

0: Bobo, One Day Like This, plays here on Tameside Radio. Right, a few years ago, I did a charity night at Manchester City Football Club, and the artwork was for Elbow's album, which actually had this song on. Yeah. And the artwork, it was the original artwork, and it went for an auction. Now, when you've got an auction, you've got to have serious perception of how much money's going on. There was also a racing superbike that went on that night as well. But that Elbow album cover went for about £5,500, £6,000 for the original artwork. Yeah. That's when you know you've got money in the room, innit? They had a racing bike. I think it was valued at £23,000. I think it went for £28,000 or something like that.
1: I've done auctions before, like fun auctions at gigs and things like that, corporate gigs. Yep. And you do think, like, there's some people here with wads of cash.
0: £20,000, £30,000, it was nothing to them. You know what I mean? Genuinely, I'm like, wow, okay. Didn't buy me a drink around, but anyway, that's moving on. But these charity nights, you do stuff like that. It's quite interesting because I love doing stuff like that. I love doing corporate gigs. Do you know what I mean? I did a corporate gig, and the first question I said was, right, who's the boss in here? And they said, oh, this is the MD. Huh, let's get him up then.
1: Get him up.
0: Made that into a bit of stand-up comedy and a few other things and took the mickey out. I remember, oh, I can't believe you did that. And the MD turned around and said, oh, that was so funny, Dan. Thank you so much. And I'm like, mate, I could have gone a lot worse, but I was gentle.
1: I'd hate to see you not gentle. Listen, if you're doing nothing today, then pop yourself down to Denton Community Centre. They've got on Market Street in Denton, by the way. They've got a huge summer fair on today. There's a carousel and Ferris wheel. And there's bouncy castles and inflatable slides for the kids and some of the grown-ups, maybe. Live music on stage all day today. There's games, raffle prizes. There's loads of food. And there's a bit of an artist's market going on as well. It's on till 2 o'clock this afternoon at Denton Community Centre, Market Street in Denton. And don't forget as well, if you're in the G Cross area, there's also the Summer Festival going on today. It's on today and tomorrow as well, isn't it?
0: Yeah, there is. There's so much going on today. Basically, it's on the Sam Redfern Green in G Cross. It's on from today and tomorrow. There's lots of live music, village stalls, competitions. There's bar and food village, local dance troupes, artists, live performance, face painting, a glitter station. Now, glitter's great until it starts going all over your carpet.
1: It's a nightmare to get up. Oh, yeah.
0: Yeah, so there's lots of kids' entertainment, magicians, you name it. It's on today from 10 till 4. As Mark just said, it's a G-Cross Summer Festival, and that's Sam Redfern Green in G-Cross.
1: If you're going somewhere today or tomorrow and you want to shout about it, maybe it's something exciting you're doing, maybe it's something, you know, off-scale, let us know. 07787 350452. Now, Dan's in charge of the WhatsApp today. I don't get to see it. He's in charge. 07787 350452.
0: So just between me and you, say whatever you want. Text it, voice note it, whatever. It will go on air. There's no filters.
1: This is dangerous.
0: This is dangerous, but Dan's in control. There's no management in today. It's only me and Mark.
1: Hashtag Dan. Anything could happen.
0: Hashtag anything could happen. Get in touch on the WhatsApp or whatever. Right, what's the number?
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0: AM. Man on the Moon plays here on Tameside Radio. Right, just gone to 11:30 in the sunshine across Tameside. Mark Andrews and myself, Dan Ayres, here on Tameside Radio. Good morning. Thanks very much for having us on.
1: Blessing. Right, this coming Thursday, the 13th of August, the second Thursday of the month, of course, is the big A-level results day. You know, there'll be thousands and thousands of people all over the place anticipating the results they want. To get them on to either further education or jobs, I guess.
0: Absolutely. So A-levels days obviously determines what university you go to. Is it Cambridge? Is it Oxford?
1: Or is Salford?
0: It just Hyde? Yeah. For me, I don't know about you, how educated were you when you were at school? Did you get CSEs, GCSEs, O-levels?
1: It was CSEs and O-levels in my day and A-levels and stuff. But I did a BTEC course as well.
0: Okay.
1: So, was it on the fifth year? We went into the fifth year as it was in them days, before with the sixth form. We went into the BTEC. Yeah. So, I did a couple of years of BTEC, sort of like a degree thing, which was the equivalent, I think, to a couple of A-levels, whatever it was.
0: Okay. What was your BTEC in?
1: Business studies.
0: Okay.
1: Yeah. So, which is quite good. It's quite beneficial because the weird thing is, I remember this, when we went to do the BTEC course, it was quite weird because it was about 10 blokes and the rest were women or girls, you know, at the time. Yep. And we were doing typing. And we got the mickey taken out of us. Why are you guys typing? Yeah. You know, it's like, well, but, you know, it's part of the course. And yeah. You know, they kept taking that out of us, saying, yeah. You know, blokes are typing. Oh, dear. How times have changed.
0: I know, yeah. We all need a computer now. Even to do MLTs and everything, you have to type it up. So
1: exactly.
0: Absolutely. But when you're going back to school and you're collecting your GCSEs or A-levels or whatever you're collecting results-wise in that envelope, teachers are there. Hi, Daniel. Hi, Daniel. How are you? And you go, hi, sir. Yeah, I'm all right. How are you?
1: But you call them sir after you've left.
0: Well, you don't know the first name, do you? And when you go in, you can't go, all right, Dave. How are you? You know what I mean? Seen you in the wife last week at Shafford Centre. Yeah. You don't, do you? You go, hello, sir, how are you? They still call you by your first name. So then it was interesting because you go in and go, oh, what results have you got? And you go, you clearly know. Clearly, they must have had some update.
1: Yeah.
0: Of who's got what.
1: They will do, yeah.
0: They've had to put them in the envelope, so they wouldn't know who's got what.
1: Yeah.
0: And it's, yeah. And then, like, for me, I had to hit certain grades at school, and they only offered me health and social care at the sixth form. If I got so many qualifications, I weren't one of the bright students. So I was like, all right, what are you doing? Well, I've got an apprenticeship and I'm doing this and I'm on £2.42 an hour. So, yeah, there you go. I have to work a full week, which was £85 a week or whatever it was. I had to work a full week to pay for a McDonald's and my board and my travel. But thanks for that.
1: Can you imagine that now? If you saw your teachers back, you know, now, you'd be thinking, oh, what are you doing now, Daniel? Working at radio.
0: Well, yeah, I work on the radio, talk absolute garbage for five hours on a Saturday morning. I stand up on a stage and make people laugh. You always said I was going to be the class clown. I've succeeded that. Oh, and I'm head of the sales of a company, so yeah.
1: Well done. Thank you, sir. Right, 25 to 12. This is Tameside Radio, and of course, it's the season starting.
0: Well, just before we go into the football, take that in your record of achievement. Do you remember them brown envelopes, those brown record of achievements that you used to take?
1: Exactly.
0: Yeah, exactly. Right, let's talk about this then. Football-wise, it's Carabao Cup fixtures today in the Group North section. They've split them up between North and South. So you've got Wigan versus Barnsley, Rochdale versus Bradford, Blackburn versus Burton. Other local games that's happening today, Salford versus Shrewsbury, Bolton Wanderers versus Sheffield Wednesday, Stockport County there at home at Edgeley Park versus Doncaster. Oldham there away today against Stoke City in the Carabao Cup. Let's talk about this. So local football is back, local non-league football. And if you're doing nothing else today, go and support your local team. Ashton United are at home today, Hurst Cross, Lancaster City. Avro there at home versus Quorn. Curzon Ashton, they're kicking the Northern Premier League fixtures off today at the Tameside Stadium versus Alverton Town. 3 o'clock kickoff to them as well. Hyde United, they're also at home versus Emley AFC. Bury, they're away today against Redcar Athletic. And at Warrington Rylands, they're at home versus FC United. Right, big game today. I'm wearing the full kit as we can speak, but Stalybridge Celtic on the M56 down the road against Runcorn Linnets. Up the Celts, that's all I'm going to say. FA Cup weekend as well, so good luck to Abbey Hay. They're playing Ossett United. And Mosley, they're also away against Silsden AFC in the FA Cup. Other games that's happening, one to look for actually, Tuesday night, if you fancy going to watch your local team, Bury, they're at Gig Lane versus Curzon Ashton. That's a Tuesday night kickoff. But it's local, so you can get answer it. Right, other fixtures that's happening today. There is pre-season friendlies that's happening. So Manchester United, they're playing PSG today at 4 o'clock. And also Manchester City play Atletico Madrid tomorrow. It's all pre-season. Who cares? But good luck to all our local teams playing today and support local football here on Tameside Radio.
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0: 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So I mentioned before, next Thursday is the A-level results day for most of the colleges and across the country here in Tameside, Glossop and Oldham as well. And, of course, the following week, the 20th of August, is GCSE day. So that's all the results. I'm guessing people get really, really nervous at this time. You know what I mean?
1: Do you know what? I'm going to say this because it's only from past experience, okay? If it's not the results you want, it's not the end of the world. Yep. Things can be retaken, mm-hmm. okay? Don't be stressing too much about it. I think for me, it's great when you go, but when you turn up and everyone gets the grades they want, it's great. But there is people out there, probably me included, who didn't always get the grade you wanted. And you might feel it's the end of the world, but generally it's not. And the reason why I'd say that is because you can always go back and retake stuff. You can always go back and resit stuff. And there's always people there to help support as well. So if you are feeling a bit low about that, then there's going to be highs. Of course there is.
0: We could do some experts coming in to talk about this because, like I say, it is a stressful time for students. And I think, and a enjoyable time is if you get the results as well. Yeah. But there's a lot of pressure to go to university.

0: university and stuff like that, but look at the different options. And one of the big things is apprenticeships. There's apprenticeships for almost every industry now, isn't there?
1: Yeah, absolutely. But one thing I would say as well that's really good on a CV, I interview people a lot in my day job, and volunteering, I think, is fantastic
0: Massively, as well.
1: I think that holds a big weight. But also being in things like Army Cadets or Scouts or Sea Cadets or Air Cadets, whatever, I think that holds some structure as well, because that then means that you open to different things, whether it's like map and compass, first aid, you name it really, orienteering and stuff. So there's lots of stuff out there. There's lots of people who can help you. If you're not getting the right grades that you want, there is people that can support. Don't feel too low and don't stress about it. Things can always be revised.
0: I think when you mentioned before things like experience and stuff, people want to get on the jobs market, and you've got to have a CV and stuff like that. And it's getting those experience, those skills on the document.
1: I think the biggest problem in life is when you go for a job interview and the first thing they say is, and it's your first ever job, and they turn around and go, but you've got no experience. And my argument to that is if I'm going for the CEO job, I understand where you're coming from. I'm coming in at a junior level.
0: Yeah.
1: How am I ever going to get experience if you never give me that opportunity? Genuinely.
0: Mm-hmm.
1: And it's like now, even when I'm older and I'm going to interviews and stuff, and they go, you haven't really got the experience in that. So you're joking, aren't you? I've been in sales 25 years. I've done this. What experience do you need?
0: I just think, it's a very, very difficult subject to talk about sometimes. But like Dan said, don't worry if you don't get those results, because things can be retaken. However, look at the options available. Don't just, if it doesn't go your way next Thursday, don't just stop. Have a think about it. Talk to people, talk to colleges, talk to companies, because a lot of companies now, I mean, I was talking to, was it earlier this year? We did a broadcast from the college, and we talked to Northern. And
1: that's in the train company.
0: The train. And, you know, there's a lad there that we're talking to. He was from the college and spent, the second year of his apprenticeship, best thing he's ever done. And he's going places in the company
1: in
0: as an
1: industry.
0: Engineer.
1: Yeah. And that's the thing, isn't it? Like, when I left school, I went to a school's fair, funny enough. It was at Lanky Cricket Ground. And I got an apprenticeship job. And mate, I was never built for college and education past school. So I went into an apprenticeship, best thing I ever did, because you learn it on the job. All right, got £85 a week and lunch and vouchers. But it was best thing you could ever do.
0: I think the best thing the world could do is bring back lunch and vouchers. They're the best thing ever.
1: Tax-free and all, weren't they? They were tax-free.
0: Were they?
1: Yeah. You weren't taxed on it.
0: Bring back LVs. It's the best thing ever. We all loved it, I tell you. Right, nearly 10 to 12, Tameside Radio the weekend with this from Ariana Grande.

0: That's Ariana Grande from Tameside Radio of the weekend. Got a couple of corkers coming up after 12 o'clock today, including Genesis, Billy Joel and Lizzo as well. If you do fancy getting in touch for whatever reason for the final hour today, you can do it on our WhatsApp number. Dan is in charge of the WhatsApp. He's been having to delete some of them because they're quite non-broadcastable. But get in touch with us.
1: Yeah, so 8 could be about anything and everything. 07787 350 452. After 12 o'clock, we'll ask our question of the day as well.
0: Indeed.
1: 07787 350 452. Question of the day. Right, that's going to be coming as well. Right, before that, we've got some great music on the way. If I said the word Corona...
0: Oh, the pop man.
1: Yeah, I don't mean alcohol.
0: Tempe on your bottle.
1: Yeah, Corona Baby Baby. But before that, it's this. Cars and Drive. And it plays here on Tameside Radio.

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1: Counter-terror police investigating the death of former MP Anne Widdecombe have reopened a year-old investigation into alleged firebomb attack at Nigel Farage's home in South London. Today's Daily Telegraph says officers are looking again at a lit incendiary device allegedly being posted through the Reform UK leader's letterbox last year. The UK is heading into its fifth heat wave of 2026. With more, here's Phil Towers.
2: These warnings suggest that the hot weather is likely to affect the well-being of the population and puts additional pressure on the health service. The Met Office says temperatures will climb through the rest of the weekend until we have heat wave conditions again next week, with a high of 36 degrees expected in parts of East Anglia and southeast England by Thursday. Two record-breaking heat waves in May and June led to more than 2,800 excess deaths. The two heat waves that followed in July fueled droughts and wildfires.
1: Town centre shops are suffering because of the summer's hot weather. The British Retail Consortium says total UK footfall on the high street, in shopping centres and at retail parks went down 2.1% in July and 3.4% in June. The high street was hardest hit. Tom Holder is from the BRC.
3: Footfall has been down in July just as it was in June. And it strongly suggests the heat is having a massive impact, because these are not insignificant drops in footfall. Indeed, in London, we saw that footfall was down over 5% in July.
1: A convicted child sex attacker has been caught after escaping from staff while on escorted leave in Scotland. Cliff Lyons Dobby sparked a police manhunt after absconding from Perth yesterday. He was apprehended this morning. Back in 1990, he was convicted of attacking a 10-year-old girl in Glasgow while he was on bail for sexually abusing a 12-year-old boy. And the comedian Paddy McGuinness, the presenter Zoe Ball and the YouTuber Angry Ginge will join Celebrity MasterChef as guest judges for the 21st series of the BBC One cooking programme. That's the latest from Radio News Hub. I'm John Collins.
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6: Looking good so far, so good with the weather. A mixture of cloud and sunny spells to start the weekend. Staying dry and warm this afternoon. We're looking at highs across Tameside, Glossop and Oldham of 27 Celsius.
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6: 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And also three cracking songs, Lizzo, Billy Joel, and this, Defra, Turn It Up, Foot Tapper, Drive Around, Loud and Proud, Genesis, Tameside Radio.

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1: What's the matter with the clothes I'm wearing? Can't you tell that your tie's too wide? Maybe I should buy some old tab collars. Welcome back to the age of jive.

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1: Billy Joel and Still Rock and Roll to Me at Tameside Radio on this Saturday afternoon. Dan and Matt, the Banter Boys, till 1 o'clock today. I'm thinking, you know, of popping over to Wales tomorrow for the day. Llandudno. I might go up the, what do you call it?
2: A55.
1: No.
2: That's the way to Wales.
1: I know, but I've not finished the sentence. I might go up the Great Orme and see the sheep up there. Really good. What are you looking at me like that for, Daniel?
2: Enjoy your day off. That's all I'm going
1: to
2: say.
1: It's a nice place to visit. The great thing about places in North Wales, they're literally about an hour and a half away, aren't they?
2: Yeah, absolutely. It's a different world, isn't it? It's like when you got Blackpool. It's only an hour away.
1: But do you know what someone was telling me? Was it telling me now last week that Blackpool Pleasure Beach, you've got to pay to go in?
2: Yeah,
1: and
2: it was me, yeah. So if you're a visitor to it, yeah.
1: You can't just walk around there anymore.
2: Also as well, like if you're taking the dogs, you can only take the dogs on certain beaches at certain times of the year, because when it's peak season near the Pleasure Beach, you're not allowed to take dogs on the beach, but you're allowed to take them like past the... What's it called? The glowball thing at the end.
1: I was seeing a thing on the telly last night, and they had deck chairs out in proper traditional striped deck chairs out in Llandudno. I thought, that's great. We've lost those moments, haven't we?
2: Yeah, and they hire them out. They do hire them out still at these seaside resorts. But I know we're not Blackpool, but it's actually won lots of awards recently due to like clean water and stuff.
1: Well, Blackpool,
2: yeah, and the beaches.
1: I've been there for years.
2: Have won awards. So yeah, it's quite interesting.
1: I could never tell how those gift shops can make any money, because
2: they all sell the same.
1: They all sell the same thing.
2: I think it's a volume thing, isn't it? There's that many people going, and it's like rock. You know, when you go to the seaside, you buy rock.
1: Oh.
2: It's really cheap to manufacture, but actually. It's the cost of about £3 or whatever it is.
1: That and, what's that, cotton wool on sticks?
2: Candy floss.
1: That's the one, yeah. Do you like candy floss? Not for ages. But so I might do Blackpool tomorrow instead. Fancy coming for the day?
2: I love Blackpool. I do love it.
1: We'll do that tomorrow then.
2: If it was to say a place, it's Blackpool.
1: Leave the missus at home. We'll go off a day out. A lads and dads stay out.
2: Which one's which?

0: 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Good afternoon. This is Dan and Mark, the Banter Boys, till 1 o'clock today. We've got the Pretenders. We've got Disco Bambino as well. So lots and lots to look forward to, and all the sports in about 15 minutes here on Tameside. Right, a couple of messages come through on the WhatsApp. 07787 350452. We've got the first one, dude.
1: Yeah, so basically we're unvetting these, so anything happens, anything goes on the radio.
0: This is dangerous.
1: Yeah, this is dangerous, right? So we've had a message from Kay. Thanks very much, Kay. She's put, it's great to hear you guys back on the radio together on a Saturday morning.
0: Well, thank you very much. You see, I'm always here. It's Daniel that takes his, what, 9th, 10th holiday of the year?
1: No, like, do you know what it is, mate? We've worked together, what, 15 years?
0: Too long.
1: 14, 15 years, mm-hmm. and we've had to do stuff. So, we've worked together for a long time, but we do have holidays. We do have, obviously, things like United season
0: tickets.
1: We
0: do, yes, indeed.
1: We do have lots of stuff that happens.
0: Do you know what, Kay? Yeah, Kay, I see him more than his wife does.
1: Right, there's a benefit to that. We get good radio out of it. What more do you want me to say?
0: We
1: right.
0: Do indeed.
1: Okay, Andy as well. Thanks very much, Andy. He's messaged. He's put, morning, guys. Was talking before about A-levels being disappointing if you don't get the right results and don't stress about it. A-levels and GCSE results are out. So Andy's put, yes, he got his A-levels that he was disappointed, so he opted for a sandwich course at Polytechnic, which was basically 3 years study, 1 year's working, and it was the best thing he ever did. A-levels, a means, no means to an end. Not the end of a journey. Can you please play me a request? We'll have a look
0: Supremes,
1: at that.
0: Supreme
1: Stone Love for Andy in Staley Bridge. So like we were saying before, it's not the end of the world if that happens.
0: I always thought sandwich courses were make, like, you know, BLTs and stuff like that. I didn't realise sandwich courses meant something completely different.
1: Yeah, absolutely. But also we've had a message in from Paula. Thanks very much, Paula. She's put, lads, don't go to Blackpool. Get yourself over to Lytham, right? Get it this way. There's no tacky gift shops there, and it's a nice beach to walk along and eat in lots of nice places. Yeah, I agree with you, Paula. Yeah, absolutely. Blackpool's great. Lytham's great. St Anne's is great. All that is great. I went to Bispham the other week. That's an eye-opener.
0: Bispham? Isn't that home of the Blackpool trams? Or a terminal.
1: Yeah, I think so. It was an experience. I took the dogs, because the dogs were allowed on that beach. But Bispham, Lytham, St Anne's, Thornton, Cleveland, all that up there, great areas. I love it.
0: Well, we'll go tomorrow. I'll pick you up at 8.
1: I'm parked right up front, can't you? I'm with my dad. Don't give me an angel a bit. Hey, then you can treat me to a McDonald's.
0: Indeed. Right, Andy, so many thanks for your message. We'll find your song, Supreme Stone Love, plays next.
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0: Pretenders, Brass in My Pocket plays here on Tameside Radio. Thanks so much for having us on here today on Tameside Radio, here with me, Dan Ayres. Right, I'm just going to say something to you. My screen froze then. So I was listening to the song, obviously, like we both were, with our headphones. You still told me I had 43 seconds left.
1: Time delay.
0: Well, yeah.
1: It's a sluggish internet. That's what you've got, a sluggish internet. Right, so a couple of things to mention on the roads. Very busy around Mottram Moor and Hyde Road this afternoon. It's just sheer volume of traffic. Most of the motorways are okay, just the usual delays coming off, Ashton all the way down past Denton. It's a little bit busy around there as well. And if you're heading towards Woodley area, the Hyde Road down there as well. I think there's roadworks going on in that neck of the woods near the Joshua Bradley, isn't there?
0: Yeah, so there's roadworks near the Joshua Bradley, but also further down past the Morrisons at Bredbury as well. So it's, as you can imagine, it's a really busy road on a good day. But yeah, today is just a nightmare.
1: Park Parade looking quite busy as well, if you're in Ashton Town Centre as well as King Street. So just allow for extra time if you're travelling around Tameside this afternoon. So all the sport coming up with Dan in a couple of minutes' time. We've got music now from Disco Bambino. I love this. This gets me in the mood for dancing.
0: AKA Sophie's Alex Baxter.
1: Really? No.

0: Do you know what? You are spot on, Daniel Ayres. It is Sophie Alex Baxter.
1: And now Rodgers.
0: I've just cottoned on that. But listen to that song and playing it for the past few weeks.
1: Yep.
0: I'm thinking, you know, you think, oh, that sounds familiar. And I'm thinking, I've never really cottoned on that it was Sophie Alex Baxter.
1: Yeah.
0: Aren't you clever, you?
1: Mate, I've been in the music industry for many years. That and Shazam is fantastic. Have you ever gone to a quiz, right, and they have a music round?
0: Don't tell me you've been cheating with Shazam. You have, haven't you?
1: No. Well, yeah, but... yeah. We once cheated on a game of bingo in a pub. They called it Quingo. And it weren't me that did it, it was somebody else. But on the back of the cards, they had symbols like 1, 2, 3, whatever, with felt tip pen. And my mate bought 2 packs and it had a 6 and a 9. And he put them both together and we won. He won 200 quid. Yeah, he cheated the system. It's 20 odd years ago now, but yeah.
0: If anyone's listening and hosts...
1: it wasn't me.
0: ...a quiz, never, ever accept Daniel Ayres into it. He'll cheat. He'll use Shazam. He'll use Google. He'll use Bing.
1: Bing? It's Bing.
0: Bing.
1: Or search engine, right, OK. No, no, I wouldn't. I wouldn't necessarily use... I wouldn't cheat, to be honest.
0: I wouldn't cheat. Sure, I'd never cheat. All right. 12:30, Tameside Radio for a Saturday afternoon. What have we got sports-wise?
1: Yeah, let's just talk about this. It's the Carabao Cup fixtures today. It's the Group North fixtures. So there's Group North and Group South, but we'll just go through some of the Northern games. Barnsley versus Wigan, Rochdale versus Bradford. Other teams that's playing as well, just having a quick look at this. You've got Salford City at the Peninsula Stadium versus Shrewsbury Town. Bolton Wanderers, they're away against Sheffield Wednesday. Stockport County, they're at home today. Edgeley Park versus Doncaster Rovers. Oldham, they're away today against Stoke City in the Carabao Cup qualifying games. Also as well today, non-league football does start today, so happy days. In the Northern Premier League Premier Division, Ashton United, they're at home today. Hurst Cross versus Lancaster City. Avro, they're at home today as well versus a team called Quorn. Not the beef burgers that you were supposed to imagine. Also as well, Curzon Ashton, they're at home today at the Tameside Stadium versus Alfreton Town. Other local games, Hyde United, they're at home today versus Emley AFC. Bury, they're on the road today against Redcar Athletics, so good luck to them. Warrington Rylands, they're at home today versus FC United of Manchester. And then this one, I'm wearing the shirt today, and full kit man himself, Stalebridge Celtic, they're away, kicking off their West Division Northern Premier League against Runcorn Linnets, so good luck to them. It's also FA Cup weekend, preliminary cup rank games. Abbey Hay, they're at home versus Ossie United. Mosley, they're away today against Silsden AFC. Big game on Tuesday, local derby as well. Bury, they're at home at Gig Lane versus Curzon Ashton, and that's this Tuesday evening at 7:45. And then other games that's playing today, Manchester United, 4 o'clock kickoff against PSG, so happy days. And then tomorrow, Manchester City play Atletico Madrid. Right, whatever you do today, just go and support your local football teams. Both Ashton teams, Mosley, everybody, and Hyde all at home. That's it from me on the sport here on Tameside Radio.
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0: Katrina and the Waves, Walking on Sunshine from Tameside Radio. So I'm just planning my day out with Daniel for tomorrow. I'll pick you up at 8 o'clock in the morning. Is that all right?
1: That's fine, Paul.
0: And then what we'll do, we'll go to the seaside.

0: There we go. That's what I'm expecting. Some nice sea. Take your socks off tomorrow.
1: Go for a quick dip.
0: The salt water will be good for your verruca.
1: Oh, yeah. And me warts.
0: So today and tomorrow as well, we've got the G-Cross Summer Festival on. It's at Sam Redfern Green in G-Cross. It's on today, 12 till 8, and tomorrow, 10 till 4. Kids go free on the 12th. Otherwise, you've got to pay on the door to get in or pay on the gate. It's on at Sam Redfern Green in G-Cross. Loads of stuff there. They've got live music, a big stage, live performances. They've got a magician, glitter station, which we all love, and plenty of entertainment for the kids as well.
1: Happy days. Also, as well, there's an event in Denton as well, Denton Community Centre. Get yourself down there as well. We're at that stage now where there's lots of summer fetes. We're at that stage now where there's lots of summer festivals. But what we're trying to say is if you want it to promote it on Tameside Radio, let us know, and we might even be able to broadcast from there.
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1: Can't believe what the day's going, I tell you.
0: Do you fancy lunch today? You want a salad?
2: A salad. Is that your Roland?
0: Do you want some salad?
2: No.
0: You don't?
2: No.
0: Pudding, chips and gravy?
2: Yeah, defo. Something stodgy.
0: Do you think it's a stodge food now, are you?
2: Yeah, I love it. Pudding, chips, peas and gravy.
0: And a salad.
2: Or beefsteak pudding on a muffin.
0: Tell you. If you're going down to the Sam Redfern Green today, have a great day. And don't forget as well, there's an awesome event on at Denton Community Centre. It's their big day today as well. Lots of activities going on throughout the afternoon. So get yourself down there. That's Denton Community Centre. The Summer Fair is on today. It's right now until, I think it's for the next hour or two, until 2 o'clock of this afternoon anyway. So have a great day. Non-stop music now for the rest of the day here on Tameside Radio. Enjoy. News headlines coming up at 1 after this from ABBA, Mamma Mia.

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1: The UK is facing its fifth heatwave of the year with new heat health alerts now in force, as Phil Towers reports.
2: Well, the yellow heat health alerts came in at 9 o'clock this morning and will stay in place till 9pm on Tuesday. What do they actually mean? Well, it's an acknowledgement that the forecast temperature of 36 Celsius is likely to endanger people's health and well-being. There have been 33 days so far this year when it's been above 30 degrees somewhere in the UK. The record of 34 days from 1995 is likely to be broken next week.
1: This summer's series of heatwaves means fewer people are shopping on the high street. The British Retail Consortium says total UK footfall was down 2.1% in July and nearly 3.5% in June. But while air-conditioned shopping centres saw an increase, town centres are really struggling. Tom Holders from the organisation, he told us it's not just the weather that's the problem either.
3: This is a really difficult time for many high streets. High business rates, higher costs of employment, and now the number of people actually shopping is dropping.
1: UEFA's confirmed that a departure payment was made to a female employee who's alleged to have had a relationship with Gianni Infantino while he was the organisation's general secretary. Reports suggest she received a six-figure sum following the alleged relationship with the current FIFA president. UEFA says that was in line with regulations at the time. Authorities in eastern China have shut schools and tourist sites as Typhoon Dolphin makes its way towards land. The storm's winds were estimated at more than 100 miles an hour, bringing heavy rains, which will create a risk of severe flooding and landslides. It's expected to hit Zhejiang province and neighbouring Fujian late tomorrow, with major cities Shanghai and Ningbo both in the path of the storm. And the former Strictly Come Dancing professional dancers Ola and James Jordan have split after 22 years of marriage. The couple, who met at a dance competition back in 1999, tied the knot in 2003 and share a six-year-old daughter named Ella. That's the latest from Radio News Hub. I'm John Collins.
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1: Dry with sunny spells across England and Wales this afternoon, though a few showers may reach the far southwest. Cloudier in both Scotland and Northern Ireland with outbreaks of rain, which could be heavy at times. A high today of 27 degrees Celsius.

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1: Counter-terror police investigating the death of former MP Anne Widdecombe have reopened a year-old investigation into alleged firebomb attack at Nigel Farage's home in South London. Today's Daily Telegraph says officers are looking again at a lit incendiary device allegedly being posted through the Reform UK leader's letterbox last year. The UK is heading into its fifth heatwave of 2026. With more, here's Phil Towers.
2: These warnings suggest that the hot weather is likely to affect the well-being of the population and puts additional pressure on the health service. The Met Office says temperatures will climb through the rest of the weekend until we have heatwave conditions again next week, with a high of 36 degrees expected in parts of East Anglia and South-East England by Thursday. Two record-breaking heatwaves in May and June led to more than 2,800 excess deaths. The two heatwaves that followed in July fuel droughts and wildfires.
1: Town centre shops are suffering because of the summer's hot weather. The British Retail Consortium says total UK footfall on the high street, in shopping centres and at retail parks went down 2.1% in July and 3.4% in June. The high street was hardest hit. Tom Holder is from the BRC.
3: Footfall has been down in July just as it was in June. And it strongly suggests the heat is having a massive impact, because these are not insignificant drops in footfall. Indeed, in London, we saw that footfall was down over 5% in July.
1: A convicted child sex attacker has been caught after escaping from staff while on escorted leave in Scotland. Cliff Lyons Dobby sparked a police manhunt after absconding from Perth yesterday. He was apprehended this morning. Back in 1990, he was convicted of attacking a 10-year-old girl in Glasgow while he was on bail for sexually abusing a 12-year-old boy. And the comedian Paddy McGuinness, the presenter Zoe Ball and the YouTuber Angry Ginge will join Celebrity MasterChef as guest judges for the 21st series of the BBC One cooking programme. That's the latest from Radio News Hub. I'm John Collins.
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1: Dry with sunny spells across England and Wales this afternoon, though a few showers may reach the far southwest. Cloudier in both Scotland and Northern Ireland, with outbreaks of rain which could be heavy at times. A high today of 27 degrees Celsius.

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1: Is facing its fifth heat wave of the year with new heat health alerts now in force, as Phil Towers reports.
2: Well, the yellow heat health alerts came in at 9 o'clock this morning and will stay in place till 9 p.m. on Tuesday. What do they actually mean? Well, it's an acknowledgement that the forecast temperature of 36 Celsius is likely to endanger people's health and well-being. There have been 33 days so far this year when it's been above 30 degrees somewhere in the UK. The record of 34 days from 1995 is likely to be broken next week.
1: This summer's series of heat waves means fewer people are shopping on the high street. The British Retail Consortium says total UK footfall was down 2.1% in July and nearly 3.5% in June. But while air-conditioned shopping centres saw an increase, town centres are really struggling. Tom Holders from the organisation, he told us it's not just the weather that's the problem either.
3: This is a really difficult time for many high streets. High business rates, higher costs of employment, and now the number of people actually shopping is dropping.
1: UEFA's confirmed that a departure payment was made to a female employee who's alleged to have had a relationship with Gianni Infantino while he was the organisation's general secretary. Reports suggest she received a six-figure sum following the alleged relationship with the current FIFA president. UEFA says that was in line with regulations at the time. Authorities in eastern China have shut schools and tourist sites as Typhoon Dolphin makes its way towards land. The storm's winds were estimated at more than 100 miles an hour, bringing heavy rains, which will create a risk of severe flooding and landslides. It's expected to hit Zhejiang province and neighbouring Fujian late tomorrow, with major cities Shanghai and Ningbo both in the path of the storm. And the former Strictly Come Dancing professional dancers Ola and James Jordan have split after 22 years of marriage. The couple, who met at a dance competition back in 1999, tied the knot in 2003 and share a six-year-old daughter named Ella. That's the latest from Radio News Hub. I'm John Collins.
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5: With around 200 new speed cameras having been installed across the UK this year, and most drivers caught speeding saying they didn't even know they'd passed one, motoring journalist Steve Fowler has this message.
6: Speed cameras are the scourge of modern motoring, and according to research from Ono, more than one in five motorists have received a speeding ticket within the last 5 years, and you're more likely to be caught speeding when you're on holiday, driving in unfamiliar roads with all sorts of stresses and strains and people in the car that are likely to distract you. Just slow down and stay safe. That's your advice.
1: Dry with sunny spells across England and Wales this afternoon, though a few showers may reach the far southwest. Cloudier in both Scotland and Northern Ireland with outbreaks of rain, which could be heavy at times. A high today of 27 degrees Celsius.
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1: Counter-terror police have reopened an investigation into an alleged firebomb attack on Nigel Farage's home, linked to their wider inquiry into the murder of former MP Anne Widdecombe. The police watchdog is also investigating whether a line of inquiry was missed when the original case was reviewed last year. The UK is heading into its fifth heatwave of the year. With more, here's Phil Towers.
2: These warnings suggest that the hot weather is likely to affect the well-being of the population and puts additional pressure on the health service. The Met Office says temperatures will climb through the rest of the weekend until we have heatwave conditions again next week, with a high of 36 degrees expected in parts of East Anglia and southeast England by Thursday. Two record-breaking heatwaves in May and June led to more than 2,800 excess deaths. The two heatwaves that followed in July fueled droughts and wildfires.
1: The Prime Minister is reportedly considering fresh options to stop the killers of PC Andrew Harper being released early from prison. Jesse Cole and Albert Bowers are currently eligible under new early release plans, despite opposition from the officer's family. Ministers are said to be exploring whether they can be excluded from the scheme. Around twice as many UK adults live with obesity now compared to when the government first started to tackle the issue in 1993. The figure now stands at more than 14 million, and there's a warning to the rise in rates among 16 to 24-year-olds, which has risen from 6 to 18%. David Bucks from the King's Fund did the research.
3: There are lots of innovations, obviously not least the new obesity drugs, but we know that actually we've got to really get to the root causes of obesity. The fact that it's so easy to overconsume calories, high fat, salt and sugar.
1: And Peter Kay gave fans a night to remember at London's O2, soaring over the crowd beneath dozens of balloons during a surprise musical finale. The stunt caps his record-breaking residency at the venue as part of his Better Late Than Never tour. That's the latest from Radio News Hub. I'm Dave Cronin.
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1: Rain across Scotland and Northern Ireland will spread slowly south. Elsewhere, mostly dry with cloud and isolated showers. A warm evening for most with lows of 15 degrees Celsius.
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2: We are Droylsden.

When the crowd say ball, selector. 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When the crowd say ball, selector. Rewind. When the crowd say ball, selector. Rewind. When the crowd say ball, ball, ball. Rewind. When the crowd say ball, selector. Rewind. When the crowd say ball, selector. 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When the crowd say ball, selector. 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This goes out.

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1: Conservative leader Kemi Badenoch says the case of serial sex attacker Simon Levy exposes serious failings in the criminal justice system. Levy was convicted of murdering two women and now faces a whole life sentence. Police and prosecutors have admitted mistakes in their handling of earlier offences. New heat health alerts are coming into force as the UK braces for its fifth heat wave of the year. Temperatures of up to 36 Celsius are likely. Well, sleeping in the kitchen, booking hotels, or missing work. That's what some Brits are having to do to cope with the heat, according to Citizens Advice. Their spokesperson is Karen Barker.
2: At Citizens Advice, we've already seen people with rising energy debt and higher levels of energy debt than previously. So if people are having to spend more in the summer, as well as the cost people already face in the winter to keep warm, that's a real concern as well.
1: Former Scotland First Minister Nicola Sturgeon has accused J.K. Rowling of being obsessed with her during an appearance at the Edinburgh Fringe Festival. Ms. Sturgeon said she wasn't at war with the Harry Potter author, but claimed Rowling spent more time thinking about her than she did about the writer. Town centre shops are suffering because of this summer's hot weather. The British Retail Consortium says total UK footfall in the high street in shopping centres and in retail parks was down 2.1% in July. Tom Holders from the organisation.
3: Footfall has been down in July just as it was in June, and it's strongly suggests the heat is having a massive impact because these are not insignificant drops in footfall. Indeed, in London, we saw that footfall was down over 5% in July.
1: And former Strictly Come Dancing professional dancers Zola and James Jordan have split after 22 years of marriage. The couple, who met at a dance competition in 1999, tied the knot in 2003 and share his six-year-old daughter named Ella. That's the latest from Radio News Hub. I'm Dave Cronin.
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1: Rain across Scotland and Northern Ireland will spread slowly south. Elsewhere, mostly dry with cloud and isolated showers. A warm evening for most with lows of 15 degrees Celsius.

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1: Counter-terror police investigating the death of former MP Anne Widdecombe have reopened a year-old investigation into an alleged firebomb attack in Nigel Farage's home in South London. Reports say officers are looking again at a device allegedly being posted through the Reform UK leader's letterbox in London in April last year. The UK is facing its fifth heatwave of the year, with new heat health alerts now in force, as Phil Towers reports.
2: Well, the yellow heat health alerts came in at 9 o'clock this morning and will stay in place till 9pm on Tuesday. What do they actually mean? Well, it's an acknowledgement that the forecast temperature of 36 Celsius is likely to endanger people's health and well-being. There have been 33 days so far this year when it's been above 30 degrees somewhere in the UK. The record of 34 days from 1995 is likely to be broken next week.
1: Kemi Badenoch has called for tougher punishment and stronger enforcement after the conviction of serial killer Simon Levy. The Conservative leader said repeated failures by the police, courts and prosecutors allowed him to continue offending before murdering two women. 14.3 million adults now live with obesity in the UK. David Bucks from the King's Fund, which did the research, he says the long-term health impacts of obesity are huge.
3: We increasingly also see its effects in terms of employment and economic productivity and the growth mission that the government has. And obviously it has impacts on public services, including the NHS and many others.
1: In football and in the Carabao Cup first round so far, Cambridge United booked their place in the next stage with a 2-1 win over Barnet, while Millwall progressed after beating QPR 2-0 on penalties. And The Last of Us star Bella Ramsey has opened up about life in the spotlight, saying she felt embarrassed to own a home at 22. Ramsey says comparing their success to others at their age can sometimes feel uncomfortable. That's the latest from Radio News Hub. I'm Dave Cronin.
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1: Rain across Scotland and Northern Ireland will spread slowly south, elsewhere mostly dry with cloud and isolated showers. A warm evening for most with lows of 15 degrees Celsius.
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Johnny Mathis with George and Ira Gershwin's Loved Walked In. I'm Peter Melbourne. Welcome to my sentimental journey. I've spent the last few days rooting around for songs from the past I thought you might like. Some very familiar, some haven't had an airing for a long time, but hopefully they'll bring back the memories if you're of a certain age. And if you're still young and fresh-faced, well, it'll be an insight into what music used to be like in your parents' or your grandparents' day.

Vera Lynn with Among My Souvenirs. The lyrics were written by an American, Edgar Leslie. He also wrote For Me and My Gal. But it was the man who wrote the music who was a real character. He was an Englishman called Lawrence Wright, who also composed under the name of Horatio Nichols, as was the case with that song. And he was called the King of British Songwriters. And who called him that? Lawrence Wright. He wasn't modest. And in the 1920s, he wrote a song called Sahara. And to publicise it, he rode a camel around Piccadilly Circus. And for another one, Me and Jane in a Plane, he flew Jack Hilton and his entire orchestra in a plane around Blackpool Tower, round and round and round. Bearing in mind that in those days, flight was a rare and glamorous mode of transport. And for more than 30 years in the mid-20s, he put on an annual summer show at the North Pier Theatre in Blackpool, interrupted only by a fire in 1938 and a subsequent rebuild. And those shows are credited with giving Hermione Gingold and Tessie O'Shea their first steps on the road to fame. And also in Blackpool, he opened up little music shops where people could go in and sing along to the latest songs being played by someone on the piano. I think these days we'd call that karaoke.

While you were listening to that one, were you thinking, that sounds so much like Chopin's Polonaise Heroique? Well, you know, you'd be absolutely right. Till the End of Time was based on that piece of music. And it's been recorded quite a few times over the years, but there we heard it from the man who had the most success with it, Perry Como.

the Norwegian singer Sissel Kyrkjebø and September Song. She's a crossover singer, a soprano, who also does lots of popular songs and standards. She's a bit of a, I don't know, Norwegian Catherine Jenkins in a way. And, you know, they absolutely adore her in Norway. She's probably their favourite homegrown singer. Having said that, the population of Norway is about 5.5 million, so there's not a massive talent pool. Once you've got Sissel and Morten Harket out of the way, you're starting to struggle. September Song was written especially for the actor and singer Walter Houston to sing in a musical called Knickerbocker Holiday. Strange title. And the producers wanted a big star in it, which Walter Houston was at the time. This was the mid-30s. And he agreed to be in Knickerbocker Holiday on condition that he had a solo. And that was the result, a song about a man taking stock in his later years. When people ask me about my age, I just say, well, put it this way, there's more sand in the bottom bit of the hourglass than the top. There's not a lot we can do about it.

That song, Ramona, is 98 years old. It even predates the Rolling Stones. And it has a small place in musical history, in that it was the first song written as the theme for a film, which surprisingly was called Ramona. But it was a silent movie, so what was the point of writing a theme song? Ah, well, you see, what happened was the song was played on a gramophone record in the cinema, presumably with very good amplification, to synchronise with the film. I mean, that sounds pathetic now, doesn't it, with all our modern technology, but back then it was quite something, and it helped Ramona to become one of the most successful songs around. And then 36 years later, it was recorded by The Bachelors in their golden period, when everything they did got high into the hit parade, very often, actually, with songs from the 1920s, such as the one we've heard. They had hits with songs like Charmaine and Whispering and Diane, all from that era. It's The Sentimental Journey. I'm Peter Milburn, with some of the great old songs and tunes from across the years.

Cy Coleman and Joseph McCarthy wrote that one, Why Try to Change Me Now, specifically for Frank Sinatra in the early 50s, when he was at a low point in his life. His marriage to Ava Gardner was quickly turning volatile, and the papers were raking of his supposed connections to the mob. His record sales were sinking. And it was said of that song that only someone who'd been through what the lyrics were about could sing it with such authentic sadness. Lines such as, I've got some habits even I can't explain. And it would turn out to be the last recording he did for Columbia. They'd had enough and they dropped him. But 3 or 4 years later, his career revived and he signed for Capitol Records before starting his own label, Reprise, in the 1960s.

Joe Lawson's orchestra and Wheels Cha-Cha. And that piece of music's best remembered of that bloke from Opportunity Knox. Do you remember him? He used to flex his muscles in time to that music. He was Tony Holland. And he went on the talent show on the telly, all shining with baby oil or whatever it was, making his biceps and shoulder muscles almost dance to that music. It was all very clever and a bit icky at the same time. And he won Opportunity Knox 6 weeks in a row. He went on to a brief career doing his stuff in variety shows, and he was on Sunday night at the London Palladium. It's all a bit limiting, though, isn't it? I mean, once you've done your muscle flexing bit, what else do you do? Just a bit more muscle flexing, I suppose.

the Colonel Sanders look-alike, Burl Ives, with one of his best-known songs, A Little Bitty Tear. He also recorded that song, There Was an Old Lady Who Swallowed a Fly. I don't know why she swallowed a fly, I guess she'll die. And then the song goes on and on till she's swallowing all sorts of weird things. And I remember hearing that song on the radio when I was little, and it mortified me. I remember saying to my mum, if you swallow a fly, does it really mean you're going to die? And she was really reassuring. She said, well, probably not. Which in a way made me feel even worse in my little childhood world, because it meant the possibility was still there.

The New Musical Express had that song in its list of the 500 greatest songs of all time. I don't know who chose the list. Possibly the editor over a lunchtime pint at the Marcus and Granby round the corner from the office. But that's doing it down. It's a great song, and it deserves to be on the list. That was the Walker Brothers, and The Sun Ain't Gonna Shine Anymore, their greatest success, alongside Make It Easy on Yourself. They both got to the top of the charts. They weren't together that long as a band, just a couple of years in the mid-60s. Then they reunited in the mid-70s for three more years. But their impact seems a lot greater than just 5 years' worth of recording. And none of them are left now, after the death of Gary Walker in March of this year. Before that, Nancy Sinatra with You Only Live Twice, the theme song from the Bond film of the same name. She was drafted in after an earlier version of the song from our own Julie Rogers was rejected. There's a feeling it lacked a certain oomph. So the composer, John Barry, he wrote the whole thing, tune and all. Just two lines from it made it through to the second version. It was offered to Frank Sinatra first, but he was notoriously choosy about what he recorded, and he wouldn't do it, and he suggested his daughter instead. Actually, John Barry, he wanted Aretha Franklin to do it, but he was overruled.

I'm Glad There Is You was written by the legendary bandleader Jimmy Dorsey all of 85 years ago. And it's been recorded by all the greats, Ella, Frank Sinatra, Tony Bennett, Rosemary Clooney. But you'd have to go a long way to find a better version than that one from our hero, Matt Monro. I'm never short of Matt Monro material to play on the sentimental journey. In his 30-year career, he released more than 40 albums, and that doesn't include a fair few live recordings and compilation albums. And before he hit the big time, Matt was a prolific singer of jingles for TV adverts. And among the products he pushed were Camay Soap, Horniman's Tea and Hartley's Peas. A few brands from the past there, but they're all still going. You just don't hear so much about them these days.

goes wrong. And then eventually the cops get onto this deranged plastic surgeon, and in the chase he's mauled by a tiger, and he escapes that. Then he's attacked by a gorilla, and he survives that. And eventually he's run down by a car, probably a Jaguar, and that does for him.

There's a bit of a myth that Now Is the Hour is a Maori song, but it's not really. It first emerged in Australia in the early 20th century as the Swiss cradle song. But Maori words were put to it eventually as the farewell to native New Zealanders going off to fight in the First World War. And then we heard it from the Lennon sisters. And they were from a big family, 12 of them in all, 7 girls and 5 boys. But just 3, and occasionally 4, of the girls were in the group. The dad was a milkman, so if that old story about milkmen should be believed, there could well have been a half-sibling or two. Actually, I shouldn't really jest about the dad, because it came to a sticky end. A man described as dangerously insane got it into his head that he was married to one of the sisters, and that the dad was interfering in the marriage. I mean, none of this was true at all. And poor Dad Lennon, he was shot dead by this man while he sat in his car. The girls were naturally devastated, but they carried on stoically with their careers, and in later years they worked extensively with Andy Williams.

One of this country's foremost jazz singers, Elaine Del Mar, with Cole Porter's Just One of Those Things. She's 86 and still performing. You can still catch her at music festivals and trendy venues in Soho from time to time. Cole Porter wrote that song in 1935 for a musical called Jubilee, inspired by what was then the recent Silver Jubilee of King George V. Another song he wrote for it was the classic Begin the Begin. Because Queen Elizabeth reigned for so long, our generation, we've experienced a fair few royal jubilees, haven't we? We had the silver one back in 1977, and of course subsequently we've had the golden and the diamond and the platinum ones. But do you know when the next one could be? The soonest there could be one, 2047. That would be King Charles's silver jubilee, assuming he lived to the age of 98. We won't be having street parties for a while yet. I mean, generations will grow up not even knowing what a jubilee is.

The late Connie Francis and Pretty Little Baby, a song that's gone viral in recent years because it's been used by a lot of these TikTok types as background music to those little videos they make, presumably of cute little newborns. And it was a career flourish for Connie late in her life. And she was gobsmacked. She barely remembered recording it in the first place, back in the early 60s. And when she was told it had gone viral, she said, "What does that mean?" She had no clue she'd become so popular again. Now, this one from Elton John.

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1: Police have reopened an investigation into an alleged firebomb attack in Nigel Farage's home, linked to their wider inquiry into the murder of former MP Anne Widdecombe. The police watchdog is also investigating whether a line of inquiry was missed when the original case was reviewed last year. The UK is heading into its fifth heatwave of the year. Heat health alerts came into force this morning. They warn there's a risk to people's health as temperatures rise to an expected 36 Celsius over the coming days. Well, one in six Brits say they're taking drastic action to cope with the heat waves. Karen Barkers from Citizens Advice, who did the research, she says people struggle to stop their homes overheating.
2: Even when it's not a real risk to our health, it could really be affecting our ability to concentrate at work. We also saw in the survey that a lot of people reported having to take time off of work because they just felt too overheated to do that.
1: Downing Street is said to be exploring ways to keep two of PC Andrew Harper's killers behind bars. Jesse Cole and Albert Bowers could be released halfway through their sentences under plans designed to ease prison overcrowding. That's prompted renewed criticism from the officers' family. A government source says every option is being considered. There's a warning shops are losing business because of this summer's hot weather. Tom Holder is from the British Retail Consortium and says heat waves affect businesses differently depending on their location.
3: Overall, the high street was the worst hit. It was down over 2%. Retail parks, on the other hand, with their air-conditioned locations and with the ability for people to drive in their air-conditioned cars to them, found that the visits they were seeing actually rose.
1: And Peter Kay gave fans a night to remember at London's O2, soaring over the crowd beneath dozens of balloons during a surprise musical finale. That's the latest from Radio News Hub. I'm Dave Cronin.
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1: Rain across Scotland and Northern Ireland will spread slowly south. Elsewhere, mostly dry with cloud and isolated showers. A warm evening for most with lows of 15 degrees Celsius.
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Gentle on My Mind from Dean Martin. It's The Sentimental Journey. I'm Peter Milburn, playing you some of the great old songs and tunes and melodies from across the years.

Some heavy lyrics in that one. I've learned the meaning of repentance. Now you're the jury at my trial. That was Lita Rosa with Just One More Chance. It's a song Bing Crosby had more success with than anyone else. In fact, it was a breakthrough song for him. It was the first one where he received top billing rather than the band leader. And it got to the top of the charts, and he never looked back from then on. Lita Rosa was Liverpool's first real pop star. I mean, as we know, dozens and dozens more were to follow. And she wasn't quite in the Alma Cogan league for fancy outfits. I mean, Alma had hundreds and hundreds of dresses, and she never wore the same one twice. But Lita had a line of impressive outfits, and in the Museum of Liverpool, one of her gowns is on display. It was donated by Lita herself. It's a little yellow-green number. I think Chartreuse is the description they use. And it was made for her in 1958 by Douglas Darnell. He was a designer who made dresses for Shirley Bassey and Dorothy Squires and Dusty Springfield. How many thousands of sequins must he have used in his career?

Rodgers and Hart song, 10 Cents a Dance, about someone who's known as a taxi dancer. Bit of a patronising term, really, that is a paid dancer in a ballroom. And it really, I suppose, it's the forerunner of a song that with a similar theme, Private Dancer, the song that Mark Knopfler wrote for Tina Turner in the 80s. Anita O'Day died 20 years ago at the age of 87. But heaven knows how she reached that age with everything she put her body through. She must have had an iron constitution. And as well as drinking like a fish, she was a heroin addict for years and years. And she had a long-standing marijuana habit. To be fair, she gave up the heroin after a near-fatal overdose in the 1960s. But then she nearly died of pneumonia 30 years later. But somehow, through all this, she kept going. She must have eaten muesli for breakfast.

A song that Tony Christie sang is a theme to the film version of the TV comedy The Lovers, which starred Richard Beckinsale and Paula Wilcox. They're Geoffrey and Beryl from Manchester, hence that title, Love and Rainy Weather. And, well, he wants to be rather adventurous in their love life, but Beryl's having nothing of it until they're married. She refers to having sex as Percy Filth. It's actually a phrase that caught on for a while, in the same way as people say hanky-panky or rumpy-pumpy. It's not a phrase I've actually heard for many years now. And there are quite a few phrases we used to hear a lot of years ago, but hardly ever now, like heavens to Betsy, and mum's the word, and two shakes of a lamb.

the husband and wife duo Mickey and Griff, with a song that was a big hit for another husband and wife duo, Steve Lawrence and Edie Gourmet, I Want to Stay Here. Mickey and Griff, they weren't really in the same league as Steve and Edie. I mean, they were global megastars, but they were quite a fixture in the late 50s and early 60s, appearing in Variety and cropping up on the telly from time to time. They did mainly country-style songs, and they appeared at that citadel of country music, the Grand Ole Opry in Nashville, but their career didn't take off in America. I suppose it was an overcrowded market, really. I mean, why would they want a Scottish woman and a Welsh man singing stuff they could do themselves perfectly well? What I remember about Griff is that he had this luxuriant moustache that covered the full width of his face. You know, one of those that we used to call an RAF moustache. And throughout his life, it stayed jet black. I wonder what his secret was.

Neil Sedaka wrote our last song together when he decided to collaborate with a songwriter other than Howard Greenfield. He thought it was time for a change after they'd been working together for years and years. And the pair of them, they'd written hundreds of songs since the late 50s for Neil himself, Connie Francis and many others. So they sat down and wrote that song, incorporating a lot of the lyrics from their work. Now we know that breaking up is really hard to do, and birthday tunes referring to Happy Birthday, Sweet 16 and so on. The pair of them, they did write further songs together, but Neil worked increasingly with a man called Phil Cody. And he was a bit of a hippie type and much younger than him. But the dynamic worked, and together they wrote songs such as Solitaire, recorded by the Carpenters and Andy Williams, and one of Neil Sedaka's biggest hits, Laughter in the Rain.

A tune that Richard Clayderman recorded in the year Charles and Diana were married, 1981, and he called it Lady Di. The French still referred to Diana as Lady Di long after she became a princess. Don't know why. But then they got rid of their monarchy a long time ago, so maybe they don't understand how it all works with titles. We're a bit more on the ball. Richard Clayderman's in China at the moment. They seem to like him there. He hasn't performed in this country that much, certainly not in recent years, since he's been in China all the time. He was due to perform at the Fairfield Halls in Croydon last March, but that was cancelled due to unforeseen circumstances. Never got a refund, but there was never an explanation why. Now it's time to recall the golden years when Sing Something Simple used to be on the radio every Sunday evening. And each week on the Sentimental Journey, we play a brief snippet to bring back the memories. Here are the Cliff Adams Singers.

or we could listen to them all day long. A brief sample from Sing Something Simple with the Cliff Adams Singers here on The Sentimental Journey with me, Peter Milburn.

Billy Eckstine with his cover of the theme song from the film The High and the Mighty. That was an aviation disaster film which seemed to have everything. And the flight has 5 crew and 17 passengers. Just imagine being on a flight with 17 passengers these days. Not a single screaming kid amongst them. And one of the crew is John Wayne. And he plays the part of a pilot who's been in a crash in the past and he walks with a limp. So you can sort of see what's coming. Yes, the plane starts vibrating and a propeller falls off. Well, it is the 1950s. And it's touch and go whether they have to ditch or make it to San Francisco Airport. Well, of course they make it, skimming the hills of San Francisco as they come into land. And the passengers, of course, they're hysterical with fear. You should have had Billy Eckstine there to sing that song. That would have calmed them down. The poor people who played the part of the passengers when they were filming it, they had to sit in those seats day after day while all this filming took place. And a lot of them said it was a horrible experience. And of course they didn't even have a nice holiday at the end to look forward to.

Robin Ward, whose main musical career was singing for the Partridge Family, as in she did some of the voices for them. Apart from David Cassidy and Shirley Jones a little bit, they couldn't sing for Toffee. Even though, on the TV show, we were meant to believe they were this amazing musical family, up there with Von Trapps. And we heard her there with a song we mainly associate with Bing Crosby, where the blue of the night meets the gold of the day. And before that, Philip and Vanessa, who had a brief period in the sun singing that cover in the mid-70s, Two Sleepy People. They were even on Top of the Pops. And I love that line, picking on a wishbone from the frigid air, make a fridge. In the early days of fridges, some people, particularly in America, they referred to them as the frigid air. In the same way that we often say the Hoover, don't we, when we refer to any vacuum cleaner, even though it's a brand name.

haven't got round to recording it. You'd have thought we'd have had enough of it. We'd have thought, oh, he's not flogging that old thing, is he? But no, not a bit of it. In the year that the Beatles brought out Hey Jude, and the Stones had a hit with Jumpin' Jack Flash, up pops Frank to have a hit with that old song. Maybe it was the mum saying to their kids, if you're going to the record shop, could you buy me that nice Frankie Vaughan record while you're there?

0: You'll obviously be aware that radio presenters are upstanding, honest people, pillars of society. You'll find no one finer than a radio presenter. We're a rare breed. So it'll come as a shock to you to find that in America a few years ago, there was a totally corrupt one. His name was Alan Freed. He was a big name over there in the 50s. And what he did was he said to record companies, I'll play your records on my radio show as long as you credit me as one of the writers on the song. Which meant he got royalties as a songwriter, even though he had nothing to do with it. Totally not on. Well, he got found out, and right-thinking radio stations, like this one, they wouldn't touch him with a barge pole, so he hit the bottle and he died at the age of 43. But here comes the but. But he genuinely wrote the song we've just heard, sincerely, along with a songwriter called Harvey Fuqua, who became a big name on the Motown label. And it was recorded many times by the likes of the Platters and Louis Armstrong. But the most popular version was the one we just heard from Ruby, Dottie and Phyllis, the Maguire sisters. See, Alan Freed, he had talent after all. He just got a bit greedy, and that was his downfall.
1: The way you wear your hat, the way you sip your tea, the memory of all that. Can't take that away from me. The way your smile just beams, the way we dance till three.

Buddy Greco with the George and Ira Gershwin song, They Can't Take That Away From Me. Fred Astaire sang it to Ginger Rogers. Who else? In a film called Shall We Dance. We'll try and stop that pair. They're on the deck of a ferry going from New Jersey to Manhattan, and it's foggy and cold. So he croons that song to her. And in fact, on this occasion, they don't dance after he's sung that song, which is quite a rarity. Probably because she's frozen stiff. She can hardly move a muscle. But the song, it's been described as a mixture of joy and sadness. It's likely they'll soon be apart, but they'll have so many good memories of each other to fall back on. Like the way she wears her hat. Well, on her head, presumably.

that other singer from Cardiff, Maureen Evans, and I Love How You Love Me. Well, it's time for me to go. We're out of time on the sentimental journey. I hope you've enjoyed the music we've had for you this time round, and I hope we can get together sometime very soon for another walk down a musical memory lane. I'll leave you with this classic from The Carpenters.

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1: The UK is heading into its fifth heat wave of the year. Heat health alerts came into force this morning. They warn there's a risk to people's health as temperatures rise to an expected 36 Celsius over the coming days. While the 6th of Brits are taking drastic action because of the heat waves, citizens' advice say people tell them they're missing work, booking hotels and even sleeping in their kitchens. Karen Barker is their spokesperson.
2: We see this as a sign that the government urgently needs to support people to upgrade their poorly designed homes, because currently for too many of us, our homes are acting as heat traps in the summer and ice boxes in the winter.
1: Kemi Badenoch has called for tougher punishment and stronger enforcement after the conviction of serial killer Simon Levy. The Conservative leader said repeated failures by the police, courts and prosecutors allowed him to continue offending before murdering two women. The Royal Navy says Russian naval activity around UK waters is increasing after spending 21 days in July monitoring Moscow ships. Royal Navy vessels tracked Russian warships escorting so-called Shadow Fleet tankers. They're used to help Russia bypass sanctions on its oil exports. Around twice as many UK adults live with obesity now compared when the government first started to tackle the issue in 1993. The figure now stands at more than 14 million. David Bucks from the King's Fund, who did the research.
3: We know that actually we've got to really get to the root causes of obesity. The fact that it's so easy to overconsume calories, high fat, salt and sugar.
1: And Nicola Sturgeon has hit back at criticism from J.K. Rowling, saying the author is obsessed with her. Speaking at the Edinburgh Fringe, the former First Minister said their disagreements on issues including Scottish independence and trans rights have fuelled a long-running public feud. That's the latest from Radio News Hub. I'm Dave Cronin.
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1: Rain across Scotland and Northern Ireland will spread slowly south. Elsewhere, mostly dry with cloud and isolated showers. A warm evening for most with lows of 15 degrees Celsius.

today's best music, your favourite songs of all time. Saturday night again. That means it is another 80s show. You're joined by myself, Cameron Kennedy. And it is me and you taking a trip back to the best decade of music that ever existed, that being the 1980s. In this first hour, we have got loads of heavy hitters. Lionel Richie, U2, Joan Jett. We have got some Dionne Warwick, Bob Marley, REO, Speedwagon, and Don McLean. He's got Crying right after Who's Johnny? We don't play this one enough. Oh, but it's a good one. Something a bit different. You like to mix it up from time to time, don't we, here on the 80s?

crying. It is Don McLean on Tameside Radio playing today's best music and your favourite songs of all time. Right, 80s show moving right the way through. We are going to finish this hour on our triple play. We normally have one, but both hours going to finish on a triple play. Right now, we're going to go over to Mr. Billy Joel. And it is still rock and roll to me. Alison Moyet on the other side with This Is Love. REO Speedwagon on the way.

this, love? That's what Alison Moyet was asking herself. And I think the answer might have been, yeah, who knows? Right, loads, loads more to come. And we do have to go over to one of the biggest songs of the 80s, released in 1984. And we did have Kevin Cronin writing this one in 73. But waited over a decade to release it. Imagine waiting a decade on this song. Knowing, or maybe not knowing, how big it was going to be. REO Speedwagon and Can't Fight This Feeling. Bob Marley and the Wailers on the other side with Three Little Birds.

show can't turn a little bit reggae from time to time. We did also have UB40 before as well, didn't we, actually? So that's a couple of little hints of it. Right, we have got Missing You on the way from Christa Berg. Will to Power, Baby, I Love You Away. Also a bit of Joan Jett coming up. Right now, though, we are going to go over to Dionne Warwick. And she has got All the Love in the World. And All the Love in the World for the 80s show, I reckon.

missing you. It's Chris de Burgh on Tameside Radio. Today's best music and your favourite songs of all time. Dionne Warwick before that, All the Love in the World. And we are slowly running out of time in this first hour, actually. We do need to rip-roll our way through what we do have left. But not to fear, it is me and you right the way up until 10 o'clock. And we have got loads coming up in the second hour. Will to Power, Baby I Love Your Way with Freebird. Right after some, something inside, which is indeed so strong.

baby, I love you way. I want to be with you night and day. Bit of Will to Power there on Same Side Radio. And now it is triple play time. We are going to go into... do you know what? One I forget is from the 80s and one that definitely deserves more credit. Joan Jett and I will rock and roll. You two with Desire. And Lionel Richie will be running the night. I'm about to close off with something just after that.

is Lionel Richie on your 80s show. I have got time for one more just before we hit the top of the hour. Go into the news, but on the other side, we have got loads more on the way for you. INXS, Elton John, we've got some Paul Young, Robin Beck, Kelly Marie, Bobby McFerrin, and a whole lot of great tunes from the greatest decade, which is the 80s.

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1: The UK is heading into its fifth heatwave of the year, with more news for Phil Towers.
2: These warnings suggest that the hot weather is likely to affect the well-being of the population and puts additional pressure on the health service. The Met Office says temperatures will climb through the rest of the weekend until we have heatwave conditions again next week, with a high of 36 degrees expected in parts of East Anglia and southeast England by Thursday. Two record-breaking heatwaves in May and June led to more than 2,800 excess deaths. The two heatwaves that followed in July fueled droughts and wildfires.
1: County Tyrone Police have reopened an investigation into an alleged firebomb attack on Nigel Farage's home, linked to their wider inquiry into the murder of former MP Anne Widdecombe. The police watchdog is also investigating whether a line of inquiry is missed when the original case was reviewed last year. Conservative leader Kemi Badenoch says the case of serial sex attacker Simon Levy exposes serious failings in the criminal justice system. Levy was convicted of murdering two women. Former Scotland First Minister Nicola Sturgeon has accused J.K. Rowling of being obsessed with her during an appearance at the Edinburgh Fringe Festival. Ms. Sturgeon said she wasn't at war with the Harry Potter author, but claimed Rowling spent more time thinking about her than she did about the writer. The Fláchiúil, Ireland's biggest celebration of traditional music, culture and dance, is being held in Belfast for the first time. Brendan McAleer is one of the organisers and says the success of the event is much more than visitor numbers.
3: You know, that tagline of celebrate together, we always wanted this to be a flower for everyone. We wanted everybody in the city to feel the power of what music can do for this, for Belfast, for Northern Ireland, for all of Ireland.
1: And The Last of Us star Bella Ramsey has opened up about life in the spotlight, saying they feel embarrassed to own a home at 22. Ramsey says comparing their success to others their age can sometimes feel uncomfortable. That's the latest. From Radio News Hub, I'm Dave Cronin.
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1: Sunday will see rain in the north, spread southeast, heavy at times. Elsewhere it stays mostly dry with sunny spells. Feeling hot again with highs of 28 degrees Celsius.

Do That To Me one more time, Captain and Tennille, and that is your 80s show kicked off in this second hour. If you are just joining us, you've missed 60 minutes of the greatest tunes from the greatest decade, but not to fear, because we have got loads more on the way for you right now. The likes of Michael Jackson coming up. We've also got some Black, some Paul Young, David Bowie with Mick Jagger, Kelly Marie with Feels Like I'm In Love on the other side of this one. This is ringing true for me at the moment. Because, if I'm going to level with you, Tameside, I have had the most horrible, horrible, 2 weeks. Like, they couldn't have been any worse. And now it's, yeah, don't worry, just be happy. I suppose that's the best you can do at this time, isn't it?

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Feels Like I'm in Love. Kelly Marie on Tameside Radio. Love that one. Before that, Don't Worry, Be Happy on Tameside's 80s show. Now, one of the heaviest collaborations that the music world has ever seen is when David Bowie and Mick Jagger decided they were going to get together on Dancing in the Street. And I think that changed the dynamic of people collaborating on music tracks. And we're going to have it on the other side of some Robin Beck. Right now, though, we do have First Time. And then we'll go to that all-timer.

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Dancing in the Street. It's David Bowie and Mick Jagger. Before that, Robin Beck, First Time on your 80s show. Now, Wonderful Life by Black is coming up. We've also got I Just Can't Stop Loving You with Michael Jackson. And we've also got a classic from Elton John. But I feel like that one might kick off our triple play. We are coming up to 20 past. In fact, we're at 20 past now. God, the time is absolutely flying by. But it always does when we get together at a weekend, doesn't it? I tell you what, you are the real troopers. If you're listening to me all week on drive time, then you're coming back on a Saturday night. You're the real fans. That's what we want. Right now though, Paul Young, come back and stay.

0: It's a Wonderful Life. Live Black. We've mixed up the vibe a little bit on the 80s show recently, haven't we? Some tunes that we don't really hear all that often, but very much welcomed as a change. But we do try and chop it up as much as we possibly can here. Now, just can't stop loving you, the king of pop himself, Michael Jackson, very much on the way. And we're coming up to that half an hour mark now, which means we don't have long left. But it's just enough time to fit in at least a few more A-grade 80s tunes.
1: You

round to seeing the Michael film, actually. Fabulous. Absolutely unbelievable. And I'm waiting for the second one now. Very, very excited. It's great. It's a fantastic film. And I didn't expect to enjoy it as much as I did. I'm just hoping that the second one lives up to its potential. Now that we know how good a film like that can be, the second one very much needs to match that energy, I think. We're getting towards our triple play and getting towards the end of the show. Boris Gardner now, I Want to Wake Up With You. And Mark Allman with Gene Pitney. Something's Got a Hold of My Heart.

go. Something's got a hold of my heart. It is Mark Almond and Gene Pitnett on Tameside Radio's 80s show. And that is all the time me and you have got together today. Thank you very much for spending your evening with me. The 80s show will be back same time, same place next week. It will also be repeated on a Wednesday night from 9 till 11. And if you want to catch more from me, you can absolutely do so by tuning in to Drive Time from 3 till 7 every day, Monday to Friday, here at Tameside Radio. You have a fantastic rest of your weekend whilst I leave you with a triple play that kicks off with Sir Elton John. Good night.

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1: Prime Minister Andy Burnham is set to begin a nationwide tour this week, meeting people across the country to hear their concerns about the cost of living. The government says the trip will help shape a series of new measures aimed at cutting everyday costs and supporting local high streets. Mr. Burnham says he wants to get out of Westminster and hear directly from communities across the UK. The UK is facing its fifth heatwave of the year, with new heat health alerts in force. Temperatures could reach 36 degrees Celsius. Well, one in six Brits say they're taking drastic action to cope with the heat waves. Karen Barker is from Citizens Advice, who did the research. She says people struggle to stop their homes overheating.
2: Even when it's not a real risk to our health, it could really be affecting our ability to concentrate at work. We also saw in the survey that a lot of people reported having to take time off of work because they just felt too overheated to do that.
1: The Royal Navy says Russian naval activity around UK waters is increasing after spending 21 days in July monitoring Moscow's ships. Royal Navy vessels tracked Russian warships escorting so-called Shadow Fleet tankers. They're used to help Russia bypass sanctions on its oil exports. 7.2 million more UK adults are living with obesity than in 1992. That's when the government published its first obesity strategy. David Buck is from the King's Fund, who did the research.
3: That now it's normalised that one third of us are now officially obese as adults and many more are overweight. And the fact that policy has obviously not been effective to date.
1: And it was a Lord of the Rings reunion as stars Elijah Wood, Sean Astin, Dominic Monaghan and Billy Boyd got together for dinner more than 20 years after the film trilogy ended. Monaghan shared a photo of the gathering online, describing it as one great night of conversation. That's the latest from Radio News Hub. I'm Dave Cronin.
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1: Sunday will see rain in the north, spread southeast, heavy at times. Elsewhere it stays mostly dry with sunny spells. Feeling hot again with highs of 28 degrees Celsius.
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Laura Branigan, Gloria, and before that, Motivate, Rocking for Myself. And that's what this here show is all about, the very best in dance hits of the 80s and the 90s. You're with Dance Classics. My name's Colin Hanslip. Thank you very much indeed for your ears. Do hope you can stick around. Got some great stuff lined up for you. The Big 12-incher, Dancing Doubles, and some fantastic music coming your way as well. Courtesy of Black Box, Chaka Khan, The Degrees of Motion, and we continue now with the Mighty Dubcats. It's Just Another Groove of Dance Classics. Dancing.

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Well, the Degrees of Motion are dance classics. It's the home to the very best in dance hits of the 80s and the 90s. 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A great tune, whichever version you choose. It's Chaka Khan and Ain't Nobody at Dance Classics.

0: they are Black Box, and that's Open Your Eyes, the dance classics.
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0: We do it for you every week here at Dance Classics, a full 12-inch version of a great 80s or 90s dance tune. We call it the Big 12-incher, and this week going back to the year in which the movie Trainspotting was absolutely huge in the cinemas and The Simpsons were shown on the BBC for the very first time. The year was 1996. This song, though, originally released in 1992 on Effective Records. It's Passion from Gad Decor, this week's Big 12-incher.

playing that one especially for Alice in Wolverhampton because it always takes her back to her days of raving. Ah, yes, know just what you mean. That's this week's Victor Binger from Gab Decor. It's called Passion. And don't forget, if you have a favourite 80s or 90s dance tune that you'd like to hear on its full 12-inch version, you never know. It could be your choice of tune as the Big 12-incher on the show next week. But only if you let me know who you are, where you are, and, of course, what you'd like to hear. And you can do all three of those via the website. That's at dance-classics.co.uk. Keep it locked. Loads more great tunes coming your way with Snap and Cold Cut in just a couple of...

Snap and the Cult of Snap. Before that, Cold Cut along with Yaz and Doctor in the House. Hello there, welcome along. My name's Colin Hanslett. Thank you for joining me for the very best in dance hits of the 80s and the 90s. You're with Dance Classics, and have I got some tunes for you? Oh, yes, indeedy. Prepare you, turn your speakers up to about 15 out of 10 for 808 State, Shack Attack, and we continue now with Chimera. Show Me Heaven at Dance Classics.

once heard a very cruel joke that they released a fantastic album in the 1980s called Shack Attack's Greatest Hit. I think that's cruel. A good piece of 80s soul from them there. That's easier said than done at Dance Classics. It's the home to the very best in dance hits of the 80s and 90s. And from a fantastic piece of 80s music to something which has 1990s written all over it from beginning to end. Turn it up for 808 State, In Your Face.

0: always playing the very best in dance hits of the 80s and the 90s. This is Dance
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2: The UK is heading into its fifth heatwave of the year. With more news, Phil Towers.
3: These warnings suggest that the hot weather is likely to affect the well-being of the population and put additional pressure on the health service. The Met Office says temperatures will climb through the rest of the weekend until we have heatwave conditions again next week, with a high of 36 degrees expected in parts of East Anglia and southeast England by Thursday. Two record-breaking heatwaves in May and June led to more than 2,800 excess deaths. The two heatwaves that followed in July fueled droughts and wildfires.
2: County Tyrone Police have reopened an investigation into an alleged firebomb attack on Nigel Farage's home, linked to their wider inquiry into the murder of former MP Anne Widdecombe. The police watchdog is also investigating whether a line of inquiry is missed when the original case was reviewed last year. Conservative leader Kemi Badenoch says the case of serial sex attacker Simon Levy exposes serious failings in the criminal justice system. Levy was convicted of murdering two women. Former Scotland First Minister Nicola Sturgeon has accused J.K. Rowling of being obsessed with her during an appearance at the Edinburgh Fringe Festival. Ms. Sturgeon said she wasn't at war with the Harry Potter author, but claimed Rowling spent more time thinking about her than she did about the writer. The Fláchiúil, Ireland's biggest celebration of traditional music, culture and dance, is being held in Belfast for the first time. Brendan McAleer is one of the organisers and says the success of the event is much more than visitor numbers.
4: You know, that tagline of celebrate together, we always wanted this to be a fla for everyone. We wanted everybody in the city to feel the power of what music can do for this, for Belfast, for Northern Ireland, for all of Ireland.
2: And The Last of Us star Bella Ramsey has opened up about life in the spotlight, saying they feel embarrassed to own a home at 22. Ramsey says comparing their success to others their age can sometimes feel uncomfortable. That's the latest. From Radio News Hub, I'm Dave Cronin.
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2: Sunday will see rain in the north, spread southeast, heavy at times. Elsewhere it stays mostly dry with sunny spells. Feeling hot again with highs of 28 degrees Celsius.
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Gets ripped off by MC Hammer. That's Super Freak from Rick James. Before that, Too Unlimited and Maximum Overdrive. Hello there, welcome along. My name's Colin Hanslett. Thank you for joining me for Dance Classics. It's the home to the very best in dance hits of the 80s and the 90s. And in this hour of the show, we'll be playing Dancing Devils as well. More about that later on, and some great tunes for you from Adamski along with Seal.

Freestyle star, reach terminology.

as sampled by Mariah Carey, the Tom Tom Club and Genius of Love at Dance Classics. Time to get dancing doubles underway then. If you haven't heard this before, very easy in theory. A dance hit from the 80s played at the same time as a dance hit from the 90s. But what are these two tunes?

A dance hit from the 80s, played at the same time as a dance hit from the 90s. They are your dancing doubles. If you can work out what those songs are, you'll be winning yourself full bragging rights down the pub for the next 7 days. Gold stars and points aplenty. We'll give you one more listen to it before the end of the show, and of course the answer. Meanwhile, turn your speakers up as loud as they will go, and then some. The neighbours will not be offended, I promise. Going back to 1991, the year in which I took my A-levels, just in case you cared, for Crystal Waters. It's Gypsy Woman at Dance Classics.

1990s, listening to one of those ever-so-naughty pirate radio stations in London. 10-10 out, along with a spare or two, always something there to remind me. And before that, Stacey Lattisaw and Jump to the Beat. Hello there, welcome along. My name's Colin Hanslip. Thank you for joining me for Dance Classics. It's the home to the very best in dance hits of the 80s and the 90s. Before the end of the show, we'll give you one more listen to this week's Dancing Doubles and, of course, The Answer, and play some great tunes as well from Pizza Man, The Tantra, along with Maya, Salt and Pepper, Mary J. Blige, Donna Giles, and we continue now with The Whispers, and The Beat Goes On.

Absolutely. I'm telling you, I'm not going. Donna Giles, the Dance Classics. About time we gave you one more listen to this week's Dancing Doubles. Then a dance hit from the 80s played at the same time as a dance hit from the 90s. But what are these two tunes?

equivalent of a messy bedroom, but if you can work out what those songs are, you'll be winning yourself full bragging rights down the pub for the next week. Gold stars and points aplenty. We'll give you the answer before the end of the show. Meanwhile, a great piece of R&B from Mary J. Blige. It's Real Love, only at Dance Classics.

happened to them? I turned out a load of fantastic dance tunes in the 80s and 90s and then just vanished in a puff of smoke. Cheryl James and Sarah Denton, together they are Salt and Pepper, and that's Shake Your Thang at Dance Classics. 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Nobody's going to complain at all. And also, if there's anything you'd like to hear on a future programme, you can always drop me a line from the website as well. 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This song rips off an old tune from the Jacksons. It's The Tamperer, along with Maya and Feel It at Dance Classics.

Simon gave you the answer to this week's dancing doubles. Then a dance hit from the 80s played at the same time as a dance hit from the 90s. All you had to do was identify these two tunes. So De La Soul and I Know from the 80s and Real to Real and Jazz It Up from the 1990s, then 10 out of 10 for you. Top of the class, you are officially a dance music guru, for which you win yourself full bragging rights down the pub for the next 7 days. 32,500 points, and let me just have a little look in the pockets. Yes, quite a few in there, so 78 gold stars as well. More dancing doubles on the show next week, same time, same place. Do hope you can join me for that. Thank you very much indeed for your time today. I will leave you with a stormer of a tune from Pizza Man. It's Happiness at Dance Classics.

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1: Prime Minister Andy Burnham is set to begin a nationwide tour this week, meeting people across the country to hear their concerns about the cost of living. The government says the trip will help shape a series of new measures aimed at cutting everyday costs and supporting local high streets. Mr. Burnham says he wants to get out of Westminster and hear directly from communities across the UK. The UK is facing its fifth heatwave of the year, with new heat health alerts in force. Temperatures could reach 36 degrees Celsius. Well, one in six Brits say they're taking drastic action to cope with the heat waves. Karen Barker's from Citizens Advice, who did the research. She says people struggle to stop their homes overheating.
2: Even when it's not a real risk to our health, it could really be affecting our ability to concentrate at work. We also saw in the survey that a lot of people reported having to take time off of work because they just felt too overheated to do that.
1: The Royal Navy says Russian naval activity around UK waters is increasing after spending 21 days in July monitoring Moscow ships. Royal Navy vessels tracked Russian warships escorting so-called Shadow Fleet tankers. They're used to help Russia bypass sanctions on its oil exports. 7.2 million more UK adults are living with obesity than in 1992. That's when the government published its first obesity strategy. David Buck is from the King's Fund, who did the research.
3: That now it's normalised that one third of us are now officially obese as adults and many more are overweight. And the fact that policy has obviously not been effective to date.
1: And it was a Lord of the Rings reunion as stars Elijah Wood, Sean Astin, Dominic Monaghan and Billy Boyd got together for dinner more than 20 years after the film trilogy ended. Monaghan shared a photo of the gathering online, describing it as one great night of conversation. That's the latest from Radio News Hub. I'm Dave Cronin.
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1: Sunday will see rain in the north, spread southeast, heavy at times. Elsewhere it stays mostly dry with sunny spells. Feeling hot again with highs of 28 degrees Celsius.

He loves me. He holds me tight, then lets me go. He loves me not. He loves me. He holds me tight, then lets me go. He loves me not. He loves me.

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1: The UK is heading into its fifth heatwave of the year. With more, here's Phil Towers.
2: These warnings suggest that the hot weather is likely to affect the well-being of the population and puts additional pressure on the health service. The Met Office says temperatures will climb through the rest of the weekend until we have heatwave conditions again next week, with a high of 36 degrees expected in parts of East Anglia and southeast England by Thursday. Two record-breaking heatwaves in May and June led to more than 2,800 excess deaths. The two heatwaves that followed in July fueled droughts and wildfires.
1: County Tyrone Police have reopened an investigation into an alleged firebomb attack on Nigel Farage's home, linked to their wider inquiry into the murder of former MP Anne Widdecombe. The police watchdog is also investigating whether a line of inquiry is missed when the original case was reviewed last year. Conservative leader Kemi Badenoch says the case of serial sex attacker Simon Levy exposes serious failings in the criminal justice system. Levy was convicted of murdering two women. Former Scotland First Minister Nicola Sturgeon has accused J.K. Rowling of being obsessed with her during an appearance at the Edinburgh Fringe Festival. Ms. Sturgeon said she wasn't at war with the Harry Potter author, but claimed Rowling spent more time thinking about her than she did about the writer. The Fláchiúil, Ireland's biggest celebration of traditional music, culture and dance, is being held in Belfast for the first time. Brendan McAleer is one of the organisers and says the success of the event is much more than visitor numbers.
3: You know, that tagline of celebrate together, we always wanted this to be a flower for everyone. We wanted everybody in the city to feel the power of what music can do for this, for Belfast, for Northern Ireland, for all of Ireland.
1: And The Last of Us star Bella Ramsey has opened up about life in the spotlight, saying they feel embarrassed to own a home at 22. Ramsey says comparing their success to others their age can sometimes feel uncomfortable. That's the latest. From Radio News Hub, I'm Dave Cronin.
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1: Sunday will see rain in the north, spread southeast, heavy at times. Elsewhere it stays mostly dry with sunny spells. Feeling hot again with highs of 28 degrees Celsius.
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